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1: It's kind of like a 2000s pop punk kid's dream come true. Green Day and Blink-182 working together on an upcoming project. It's Chris Cruz. Wait until you hear about this next.

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0: I mean, this sounds insane. Green Day and Blink-182 working together. Kind of. Billy Joe Armstrong from Green Day and Travis Barker from Blink-182 are combining powers alongside Tim Armstrong, the guitarist and singer from Rancid, and CJ Ramone from the Ramones to form a new supergroup to perform at the Ramones' 50th anniversary tribute event August 30th. Billy Joe Armstrong from Green Day and Travis Barker from Blink working on a new Ramones tribute together. Yes, please.
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3: We wouldn't be celebrating America 250 if it wasn't for a strong foundation set by the framers. 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
7: Kiss FM weather. Skies will be mainly clear tonight and the humidity will gradually drop, but there could still be some patchy fog that develops. Outside of that, should be a quiet night with temperatures in the upper 50s and lower 60s. We'll see a mostly sunny day on Friday once any fog lifts. It's going to be a little bit warmer, highs in the low to mid 80s, but it will be more comfortable with lower humidity. From the WBY First Alert Weather Center, I'm meteorologist David Ernst. 95.

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1: You're not going to believe fans' reactions in 2001 when they found out that Backstreet Boys were canceling their tour so AJ McLean could go to rehab. Next for the big clip, we have fans' reactions that same day. 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
2: And I was happy that they didn't lie to the fans and told them the truth. 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

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I mean, everybody was there, right? The wedding of Travis and Taylor. It's Chris Cruz. Next, Charles Barkley wasn't there. He got an invite, but didn't go. I'll tell you why next. It's a weird reason.

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0: 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Usually, unless you're Charles Barkley. He was invited to go to Travis Kelce and Taylor's wedding in New York over the weekend and did not. Why? He said on a podcast, quote, "I don't go to weddings or funerals, but I did get an invite and I politely declined because I thought it was going to be a crap show. I love Travis and Jason. I've only met Taylor one time, but yeah, I did get an invite. So that's too much. I appreciate the invitation. It was pretty special." Okay, is it just me? Is it just me? Does that feel like a little rude?
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9: Skies will be mainly clear tonight and the humidity will gradually drop, but there could still be some patchy fog that develops. Outside of that, should be a quiet night with temperatures in the upper 50s and lower 60s. We'll see a mostly sunny day on Friday once any fog lifts. It's going to be a little bit warmer, highs in the low to mid 80s, but it will be more comfortable with lower humidity. From the WBY First Alert Weather Center, I'm meteorologist David Ernst.
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One of the biggest grocery chains in the world is lowering prices on thousands of items, including beef, soda, household items. The good news with Chris Cruz is next. I am very happy to tell you about this.

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1: Hey, it's Chris Cruz. Do you think Jermaine Dupri is pressed for cash right now? Well, he may be. He just filed an enormous lawsuit against Sony Music. We'll talk about this next, but he is not playing around.

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2: So what's Jermaine Dupri up to? Is he making new music? No, he is filing a lawsuit against Sony Music Entertainment, saying that he is owed royalties and has been underpaid for decades, including his work with Mariah Carey, Usher, Criss Cross, Escape, Bow Wow, DeBrat, and more. He says that Sony Music knew it was violating contracts with him and his label, but they, quote, never attempted to disclose its contemptuous accounting practices. So Jermaine Dupri is asking for damages of at least $18 million. Jermaine Dupri suing Sony Music for $18 million, saying they need to pay him up like now.
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10: Skies will be mainly clear tonight and the humidity will gradually drop, but there could still be some patchy fog that develops. Outside of that, should be a quiet night with temperatures in the upper 50s and lower 60s. We'll see a mostly sunny day on Friday once any fog lifts. It's going to be a little bit warmer, highs in the low to mid 80s, but it will be more comfortable with lower humidity. From the WBY First Alert Weather Center, I'm meteorologist David Ernst.
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Why did Eugene Levy, who plays Jim's mom in American Pie, almost walk away from the film? It came out today in 1999. Next, for the big clip, Eugene Levy explains how he almost wasn't a part of American Pie at all.

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1: Eugene Levy is iconic as Jim's dad in American Pie. 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You may not know, he almost didn't take the part because he says Jim's dad was written in a way that he wasn't comfortable portraying on screen.
2: 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I think a dad should be the kind of dad that nobody wants to hang around with, right? when they're a kid. Just a square dad trying to do the right thing.
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1: Hey, it's Chris Cruz. Happy Friday, Junior. 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
3: Skies will be mainly clear tonight and the humidity will gradually drop, but there could still be some patchy fog that develops. Outside of that, should be a quiet night with temperatures in the upper 50s and lower 60s. We'll see a mostly sunny day on Friday once any fog lifts. It's going to be a little bit warmer, highs in the low to mid 80s, but it will be more comfortable with lower humidity. From the WBY First Alert Weather Center, I'm meteorologist David Ernst. 95.

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2: I'm not exaggerating when I'm about to say that we have big, happy, joyous Britney Spears news to talk about next. The good news with Chris Cruz in a second. I am so hyped for her and so hyped for this.

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2: When it comes to your forecast, maybes aren't enough. 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
1: Do you remember in October of 2023 when Britney Spears' The Woman in Me book dropped and everyone bought it? Everyone was talking about Britney. Everyone was talking about Justin Timberlake. Well, now it appears that Hollywood is talking about it because the creator of New Girl, her name is Liz Merriweather, is set to write the screenplay for the forthcoming Britney Spears biopic based on the book The Woman in Me. All we know is she's been brought on board to write the script. We do not have a date. We do not know much more than that. But one of the biggest names in Hollywood, the New Girl creator, working on the Britney Spears biopic.
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Your favorite songs from the 2000s right now on Throwback 2K. I'm your host, Chris Cruz. I'm so glad you're here, and later this hour, we got to give some love up to Katy Perry, who had a big week this week back in 2012. More on that coming up. It's Blink 182. I miss you.

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2: 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And let's get your favorite song from the 2000s on as well. What is that throwback that gets you in a weekend mood? 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And your throwbacks as well.
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This week in 2012, Katy Perry dropped her Part of Me 3D concert documentary, and we have three of the biggest songs from the film next. It's the Throwback Thursday Top 3.

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8: She was arguably the biggest star in the world at the time in 2012 and still huge now, but the Part of Me 3D concert documentary from Katy Perry dropped this week in 2012, so we wanted to pay some homage to Katy with three of the biggest songs from that project. It's the Throwback Thursday Top 3 on Throwback 2K. Oh, Katy Perry for the next couple of minutes. Song number 3.

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1: I'm excited because I know you like Guns N' Roses.
2: I do.
1: That I know is, that you is wanted to go to their show. Your mom didn't let you.
3: I know what's happening.
2: I did because it would have been unsupervised with Brett Weiss to Alpine Valley.
1: So would you say you know exactly, like, the? If I say Welcome to the Jungle, can you sing the song?
2: Sure.
1: All right. I'm play a clip. I want you to tell me what he says here.
2: Okay. When you're

0: Okay, so what did he repeat there three times?
1: So down. When you're high, you never want to come down.
0: Do you want to hear it again?
1: So down. So down.
0: Let's hear it again.

0: is, yeah.
1: All right, so yeah. How old is that song? 30 years now? Maybe
2: yeah.
1: More?
2: Yeah. I mean, definitely more than that. You're pushing 40 years.
1: You've been singing that song wrong for almost 40 years, Nick.
2: No way.
1: Mm-hmm.
2: What does he say?
1: Either we've been wrong for this long, or it's a Mandela effect, and Reed is right. Something happened with some sort of machine that made us all, like, things change.
2: Everybody in the back, they all do the... So
1: they isolated the vocals and found here.
2: What?
1: Yeah, check this out.
3: When you're high, you never... River wanna come down, suck down, suck down, suck down.
4: Is that what he's saying?
1: Suck down.
2: What?
4: No way.
2: No way.
1: Yep, it happened. You've been doing it wrong. Let me click on the link over here that gave me the story where I found the audio. Give me 2 seconds here, because of course I don't have it ready when we're talking about this.
2: What? So is it just because Steven Adler's drums hit that snare right at the same time and it kills the lyric in your ears?
1: It's apparently sucked down.
2: I don't like this at all. It's almost as if their lyrics were gross and had hidden meanings.
1: So yeah.
2: Christine was right.
1: She was right, not letting you go. I mean,

0: sounded like so right there, though.
1: It really does. It really does. But then you hear the isolated vocals.
2: When you're high, you never
0: hit me again with this.
2: River wanna come down. Suck down.
0: Yeah.
2: Suck down. Suck down.
0: That was so.
1: Is that because
0: I think there's two?
1: There's a second voice that comes in.
0: Yeah, it's got to be Adler, right? Maybe. Well, maybe not.
1: Was it Slash didn't do that, right?
0: No,
1: Slash
0: he was never on the mic with him.
1: So I don't know, but yeah. So for 40 years almost, we all thought
0: the
1: it was
0: last
1: so down.
0: One sounds definitely like
1: I'll
0: so
1: play
0: though.
1: The last one here.
0: The last so down.
2: So down. So down.
1: You're not wrong. The last one does sound like so, but the other ones.
2: River. So down.
0: Yeah.
2: So down.
0: Yep, that sounds like.
2: So down.
0: Yeah, it sounds like there's two sucks and one so.
1: You're not wrong. That I'll give you. What are you like giggling over there for?
0: Oh, man.
1: So, yeah, there you go. So, Jordan says it sounds like soak, not soak down.
0: Wow.
3: Yeah.
1: Joe, I heard a fake panda edited version. A fake panda edited the lyric. So, there you go. Are you okay? I didn't mean to rock your world there. You looked very disappointed here.
0: Well, it's almost like earlier in the song, the whole serpentine thing wasn't about an actual snake.
3: Right? Right?
0: You want to? Well, so the whole feel my serpentine wasn't because he had a boa constrictor and a terrarium in the back?
1: He was fixing his car and his serpentine belt broke and he needed somebody to fill it out for him to make sure if it was broken or not. Like he was confirming.
0: She wanted to hear her. I want to hear you scream because she's in such shock, because who has a boa constrictor in their house, right? Probably an apartment at the time.
1: Mm-hmm. Nine,
0: that's what that's all about, isn't it?
1: Absolutely. 920.
0: You mean this song isn't just about coming to the big city?
1: 0959.
0: It's about gross stuff? Not my Guns N' Roses.
1: Someone says we need to check the karaoke version.
0: Next thing you're going to tell me, the Beatles have a song about a 17-year-old.
3: What is the name of the song?
1: Welcome to the Jungle.
3: Oh.
0: Oh, that's right.
3: I'm just looking up the lyrics.
0: It's so good, dude.
3: The lyrics are so down.
1: Can you?
0: I don't know that.
1: Can you argue this though?
2: When you're high, you never ever wanna come down. Suck down.
3: Okay, he's saying so down. You're just telling us he's saying suck down.
1: I'm not telling you.
3: No, you're not.
1: It's
3: but
1: reported.
3: Like, what?
0: Is it from Rolling Stone?
1: I don't know where it's from.
3: Exactly.
0: So
3: you know exactly what you're doing by saying that.
0: Because part of me is thinking you do the, you know, it's rock and roll, mate. Suck down.
3: Like
0: he sounds like so.
3: This is all in the ear of the beholder.
0: Yes, in their ear beholdings.
1: There's no sin. No.
0: He's saying.
3: So just because you're telling us he's saying suck down, I hear so. It's Laurel Yanny.
1: It's on loudwire.com is a source. Loudwire is
3: okay,
1: legit.
3: Okay, that's nice.
1: It's legit.
0: I think.
3: What do you mean it's legit?
1: Loudwire is a legit
3: play
1: source.
3: Play it again. I hear so down.
0: LimeWire
3: hears suck down.
1: Okay, so this is
3: like you're gaslighting us.
1: I'm not gaslighting. I'm not gaslighting anybody.
0: It's Stephen Adler's snare drum. This is what kills it. No, it's not even a snare.
1: But there is a drum. It does get in the beat hits that, yeah, on that moment. So.
3: So they've declared he's saying so down, and suck down, and now we just have to be like, they're saying suck down.
0: I don't think we're supposed to be talking
3: I'm
0: about
3: hearing
0: this.
3: So.
0: I think it's an aggressive rock so.
3: That's what I think, too. Yeah, what do you think?
1: Okay. A fan uploaded a screenshot of a photo of a Guns N' Roses Reddit page that shows Slash standing on top of a teleprompter outside of a Guns N' Roses show. The screenshot was taken from Slash's girlfriend, Megan Hodges, on Instagram.
0: Never heard of her.
1: Okay. So at that moment, they were performing Welcome to the Jungle.
0: Reputable.
1: During the bridge, there's a few lines, blah, blah, blah, blah. And the prompter for Axl Rose, because apparently he needs prompters.
0: Yeah, they used them.
1: Say, suck down.
3: Does the picture show it?
1: Yes, the picture is very clear.
3: Okay. Jen said, I said it several times. Eddie has spent way too much time with Reed.
1: I mean, this is legit, though.
0: I mean, I can believe that.
1: It says, suck down. Yeah, you know you're in the jungle, baby.
0: Yeah. I mean, the song is about more than just showing up to the big city with a suitcase in your hand and no money. It's about,
3: so what? They're duping all of us and
1: there's
3: reporting,
1: no duping.
3: Well, regarding the lyrics, reporting the lyrics.
0: Yeah, but
3: as so
0: lyrics,
3: down
0: lyrics. It's not necessarily. We're not reading the liner notes out of the Appetite album cover. It's.
1: I'm gotta believe too that people just wanted people to believe it's so down, considering they didn't have to edit the song.
0: I can see it both ways. I do. Because I do hear.
3: Of course, yeah, Mr.
0: Well, no, but I do. I do hear if you wanted to.
1: I don't have a stance.
0: No, the last one is clearly so. But if you wanted to hear Sock, you hear it in those first two for sure.
1: Well, how can you argue this, Katie?
2: When you're high.
0: I just.
2: You never
0: I want this version of the song.
3: Like this is again.
2: Down. Suck down.
1: Axel.
2: Suck down. So down.
1: Axl Rose has an amazing voice.
3: Nailed that. Had an amazing
0: voice. Unbelievable.
1: Had an amazing voice.
0: Did you ever see the Amazon documentary on him?
1: No. Should I?
0: Yes.
1: I will watch it.
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1: Lanny, what you got for us?
2: A Delafield woman makes history in our area. Melody Legal swam the full length of Lake Winnebago on Tuesday, becoming the first person to do so. Legal entered the water near the Fond du Lac Lighthouse and swam 27 miles to Waverly Beach in Menasha, accomplishing the feat in just under 17 hours. She is a former U.S. Master Swimming All-American.
3: I'm telling you, if you're going to break a record, that's where I'd do it. So, you know, there's not in Lake Winnebago sharks.
2: Okay.
1: That's what I'll do it. No other lake, guys. Lake Winnebago. That's the one.
4: That's right.
1: I'm going to break a record.
3: I was thinking about this because you know what? She didn't have to worry about it. Because I'm wondering, was she scared of anything?
4: Not really, right?
3: The ones that do it over the ocean, what about those sharks?
4: Barracuda.
3: Yeah, all those things. I mean, what would she be afraid of? Like sturgeon? That would scare me.
4: There's nothing that can feed in there.
1: Animals that can harm you in the lake, right?
3: I don't know. I don't hang out in the lake enough.
1: Is there a boat like following her throughout this whole process?
3: I assume. Potentially a rowboat?
4: Hopefully Bear Grylls is on it. And that way, if she gets really dehydrated, you can teach her how to use it.
3: So think about it, though. Are we like crazy naive? Because I think all of us in here respect the ocean. That like what's like meaning like we do not know what is in it.
5: This is getting really deep all of a sudden. But I like this.
4: No, I have a healthy fear of the ocean.
3: Yes. But of lakes, we're just like, yeah. And is that how people who live in the South feel about the ocean? That we think we're all dramatic about the ocean? Because you could throw me in the middle of a lake and I immediately wouldn't be like, what's underneath me? But you throw me in the middle of an ocean? Heck yeah. I'm scared.
4: Yeah. And like, who knows? There could be a 48-inch northern swimming underneath you.
3: Like, are there things in the lake? Yeah, what about, like, those river... That's a river, not a lake.
4: Musky.
3: Like, is there any type of fish that could kill us?
1: There's got to be a fish that can be harmful to us.
4: Like, if a musky wanted to go at you, I'm sure it could bite your leg off, but no.
3: But do they have teeth?
1: Carmen is saying there's piranhas found in Lake Winnebago.
3: What?
2: Ooh.
4: Is it a pet that got released? We have piranha in Lake Winnebago?
1: Someone's saying.
3: Joe's saying there's no dolphins in lakes. We know, Joe. We know. And I wouldn't feel safer. No, because now I'm scared of them. Those are rivers. We don't have any alligators in Wisconsin, Eddie.
1: But what if?
4: we can't be playing the what if game, Eddie.
3: Yeah.
4: I can't do it. What if a Sasquatch is in my backyard?
3: But is there anything?
4: I guess tonight's campfire isn't happening.
3: Is there, like for example, we just go willy-nilly on these tubes and we just fall off and we're like, yeah. But if you fell off in the middle of the ocean, do you know what I'm never going to do in the ocean? Go on a banana boat.
4: Especially if it draws three.
3: Yep.
4: I always think about that when people are parasailing and they bring them and they like dip them in the water. Yeah. Like, Don't dip.
3: You don't know what's going to come. What if it's a marlin? More than sharks. Okay. Marlin?
4: And I've even thought of it this far.
3: Swordfish?
4: What if you're up in that parasail?
3: Yeah.
4: And you look down and you see a school of sharks below. And they start to dip you and you're like, no, no, no.
3: Yeah, and there's nothing you
4: can do. Listen to them. They're so excited. I'm like, no, no, I'm excited. There's a shark. I thought about it. I have. I've gone that far in my head.
1: I've parasailed in the ocean and I banana boated in the ocean. Never once I think about sharks.
4: Eddie's got a prosthetic foot.
3: Maybe you should. Are you going to start now?
1: I think so.
3: I
1: never thought of it.
3: You are playing willy-nilly with your life.
1: I was a freshman in high school. I did this.
3: Someone's saying snakes. I mean,
1: there's snakes in the water?
3: Yeah.
4: Oh my gosh.
3: I was tubing once on the Wolf River and I saw one on top of the water. It was awful. I did not want to get out of that tube.
1: Is there any such thing as freshwater eels?
4: Probably.
1: Like, can they be in the lake?
3: I don't think those are dangerous. I think electric eels are dangerous. Other eels are
1: How
3: just
1: How do they get their electricity? That makes no sense to me. Because if they're electric, they're in the water. Wouldn't they be zapping themselves the whole time?
3: Nature.
1: Makes no sense.
4: That's true. Water
1: Everything we know about electricity goes out the window when it comes to the eels.
3: Nature finds a way.
4: Eddie also killed Richard Kimball's wife. He has a prosthetic arm.
1: Good movie, though.
4: From all of that time in parasailing.
3: Listen, I'm texting in. When I was 6 years old, I was terrified of the ocean. Ended up having seaweed wrap around my leg, and it was sharp. So I started screaming, shark, shark, shark. Love that for you, Elizabeth. We have freshwater jellyfish in the lake in Rhinelander. Giant catfish eat small dogs.
4: Somebody needs to text
3: They're
4: Ross.
3: They're eating the dogs.
1: We need to go back to the Rhinelander one. The freshwater jellyfish, are they dangerous?
4: I don't know, but somebody text Ross. He's up there right now.
1: Willy Buck. The giant catfish can eat Willy Buck.
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1: It's National French Fry Day.
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3: French fried potatoes.
4: Yep, French fries.
5: Can I get French fries?
1: Crinkle cut fries?
6: Side of steak fries.
7: I want French fries.
8: And a plate of waffle fries is for Shane.
9: Want your fries?
10: Yes.
9: French fries.
11: But you know what you're missing? What about French fries?
12: French fries and ketchup.
13: Let's start the show.
14: I love a good French fry.
15: Me too.
14: A good French fries.
15: I like them in all varieties.
14: It really makes the meal.
15: I like curly fries, I like French fries, I like steak fries, I like waffle fries.
14: They're all good.
15: I like tots, which is basically just a barrel fry.
14: Do you take tots over fries if you have the option?
15: I do.
14: Me too.
15: Yep.
14: 100%.
15: I have started absolutely to go to tots.
14: Yeah.
15: Some places do them. The bar does tots phenomenally well. I don't know if they double fry them. I don't know what they do, but they are crunchy and then soft in the middle. Oh.
14: Yeah, I forgot.
15: The bar's tots are to die for.
14: Yeah, my wife's listening probably. If you're awake, kind of text me. It was a bowl of tots with brat sliced in there and cheese and chives. It was so good.
15: That's phenomenal.
14: So good. Where was that?
15: I don't know. I would like to know though. Well, yeah, please tell me.
14: It was over at Old Wisconsin.
15: Oh,
14: Old World Wisconsin.
15: Old World Wisconsin did it that way, huh?
14: It was delicious.
15: I guess that's what they did in the old world, huh? That's very authentic. That's exactly how it was back in the day.
14: What's your go-to fry?
15: Michael Landon used to do it all the time.
14: Yes,
15: every
14: exactly.
15: Episode of Little House was a tacho bowl. Brats, tots.
14: Michael Landon.
15: They're just so... I don't know what it is about them.
14: Yeah.
15: And so you get... the tot, and then you get the bar's ranch, which is the greatest ranch ever. And so you're dipping the finest tot into the greatest ranch. Mm. Oh, they do a thing. The bar also does tots poutine.
14: Oh, poutine's so good.
15: Oh, so it's the tots, and then their barbecue, and then the cheese curds, and then the... Oh, man,
14: my 2 years living in Vermont...
15: My mouth's water.
14: ...was fantastic because we were so close to the Canadian border,
15: and
14: poutine was everywhere. It was so good.
15: Poutine is in my mouth.
14: Between poutine and Le Blat Bleu.
15: Oh, yeah. You're the Labatt guy.
14: That was my life for 2 years.
15: Oh.
14: And I didn't hate it. I did not mind it at all.
15: I could do that all day. Oh, tots are so good. Tots don't... Fried food just doesn't cooperate as much as it used to.
14: We're getting up there. We're getting up there
15: like
14: in
15: that.
14: Age.
15: I don't like that. I don't know if I have gallbladder issues or what.
14: It's just our age, man. Upper 40s, it changes a little bit.
15: You just kind of sit there and you get all bloated.
14: My wife just had this conversation with me. Like, we went out somewhere and I think it was Culver's, and I had like a burger double.
15: Yeah.
14: Sort of double.
15: You got a double. Yeah,
14: you got to go double. I don't know if I can handle doubles anymore. It's a lot of meat. It's a lot.
15: Yeah.
14: And I'm too old for that, I guess.
15: I don't know what's going on. We're all having problems. And it starts with tots. Oh, tots are so good. And then, the other great fry that, it's not like I've discovered it, but it gets served. Plank Road does fries
14: three
15: ways.
14: The one on the highway there?
15: Yeah.
14: Okay.
15: So you get fries, you get waffle fries, and then you get this thicker, twisted fry. So it's not a full-on curly fry. It's not a steak fry. It's like they got together and hooked up and... Then they left after camp, and then Steak Fry came out and was like, we're having a baby. And then the curly fry was like, I didn't know we're having a baby. And she's like, we are having a baby.
14: A bi-fry baby?
15: Yeah, and it comes out just like it would, a perfect mix of both of their DNA.
14: Nice.
15: It's fantastic. It's super crispy.
14: Do you have a go-to fry when it comes to fast food fries? Because mine is Popeye's.
15: Oh, Popeye's fries
14: are great.
15: Popeye's
14: fries are phenomenal.
15: You're right. You're right. We don't do Popeye's enough.
14: Growing up, we did Popeye's a lot back home. I don't know, when my mom didn't want to cook, it was Popeye's chicken. Just go to Popeye's, go order a box of 10 or 20, whatever it was, whoever's coming over. And sometimes too, for like family parties, you know what, let's just get chicken. Go to Popeye's, order a bunch of chicken and fries. It was fantastic.
15: I don't know why we don't do it more often. It's not that far from our house.
14: Mm-hmm.
15: It's right off of Mason, and that's... 8 minutes, maybe 10 minutes from our house.
14: Easy.
15: And it's super easy. It's just for some reason you always think like, oh my gosh, all the way to Popeye's.
14: Why do we do that?
15: I don't
14: know. Why do we do that to
15: ourselves? I have no idea. But it's like just keep going. Where you would normally turn off and hit up Oneida Street, or you go the other way and you get off on Schering. Why don't you just keep going to Mason?
14: Mm-hmm.
15: It's the same distance. Oh, that is a great fry.
14: Yeah.
15: McDonald's fry, a classic McDonald's fry, is hard to argue with.
14: You're not wrong.
15: That's a great fry.
14: Is ketchup your go-to dip for fries?
15: I actually go straight on a McDonald's fry. Nothing.
14: In case you guys are wondering, we're both hungry at 5:18 this morning.
15: I already put down two eggs. I forgot about those eggs that I put in the fridge yesterday.
14: Oh.
15: So then I just nuked them this morning. I just cracked them into a bowl and microwaved them with a little water.
14: Oh, that makes sense.
15: And I was that's fine. I don't know why I overreacted so badly yesterday to having
14: these
15: eggs.
14: Because you wanted the hard-boiled eggs.
15: I did.
14: That's what it, when you want something and then you end up getting something completely different. I totally respect that and get that.
15: So I got one left and then I've got... Although some ramen.
14: Well, we get this egg maker that we got with Ross.
15: I know.
14: That won't be a problem anymore.
15: Then we'll just get 18 delivered right here.
14: Absolutely.
15: I think I'm going to get a Cuban sandwich today from Cousins, too.
14: Nice.
15: The Cousins Cuban is back. I like that a lot.
14: Cuban sandwiches are good in general.
15: They're phenomenal.
14: There's a great place in Chicago, well, outside of Chicago in the suburbs that me and my wife found. It's a tiny little place in between like a little shop at strip mall. Best Cuban sandwich I've ever had in my life.
15: It's just so good. And if you get the really good mustard, if you get a really hard-hitting mustard that kind of hits the back of your throat, gets up into your nose, oh, man. I think I started this whole journey down being starving. Started last night because we're starting to lay out things for our travels next week. And I'm always in charge of food. And it's awesome because my wife eats to survive. So it is she likes food. Like she'll eat and she'll say, this is delicious.
14: Right.
15: But as far as food goes, it is pure fuel.
14: Sure.
15: It's just survival. She doesn't really look forward to eating as much as I do during the course of a day.

0: says MRKT price. I'm like, dude, market price is not good for us. I don't know why you've started getting lobster and stuff. This, we can't do this. But he loves
1: where
0: it.
1: Where did he see that? Like, where did he get that?
0: He had it for the first time when we went to Hilton Head. And he's had shrimp before, like popcorn shrimp and stuff like that. But I ordered, we did one really good blowout night of eating this great restaurant. It was phenomenal. And you're sitting right on the water and it was all seafood. And there's a boat sitting out there that they caught your stuff,
2: mm-hmm.
0: came in on that thing. And you're like, oh, wow, this is awesome. So I did the tour around the seafood world. So it was lobster and shrimp and crab legs and scallops.
1: All sounds delicious.
0: It was great. And it was like one of everything for $150 or whatever it was. It was like, oh, that's us. They brought it out and you're like, this is going to be like the Admiral's Feast at Red Lobster. And they bring it out and you're like, these are very small dishes. Wow. Okay. Shouldn't it be cheaper since that guy was holding it 10 minutes? Like, I could walk out there, pull one of those out of the water with my bare hands for free, right? Okay. Whew, that was steep. But on the kids menu, they had kids crab legs. And I was like, well, that's interesting. So I go, why don't you order that? I think you would like these. And you start to push food on your, he's old enough now that it's like, dude, I know your palate. You would like this stuff.
1: Right.
0: You got to eat this. He's like, no, chicken strips. I'm like, all right. So he gets chicken strips, but he's kind of doing the side eye at me the whole time. I'm like, eat some of this. Take a chunk of this lobster tail because you are going to freaking love this, dude. So he took a bite of it and the eyebrows went up. And he goes, I'm like, yeah, it's really good, isn't it? He goes, yeah. So then I broke off a chunk of crab leg. He's like, gave him a scallop and everything. He's just like, yeah, it's really. So I end up eating chicken strips and he ends up eating seafood for market price. So that's like his thing then. So then everywhere we went, the last 2 days of our trip, he's like, I kind of want some crab legs or something like that. I'm like, dude, kids menu is fine, right? like, let's be honest about this. You're going to get three chicken strips. You're going to eat one and a half. I'm going to shove in some fried food I don't want. I don't know what we should do. So we just started appetizing it. And I was like, all right, why don't we get the shrimp appetizer? And you can figure that out. So then it was all he was ordering his apps. I think he'll get the calamari and the shrimp. And I was like, oh my gosh. So he's now addicted to anything that's going to be market price.
1: That's phenomenal.
0: So he's eyeing up menus and everything like that with me. And like, oh yeah, do they have lobster? I'm like, we're not eating lobster. This is not a thing, dude. This happened one time.
1: It was one vacation, buddy. It's one.
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8: Temperatures warm into the low 80s today, and we'll see mostly sunshine, but could see some instances of pop-up showers and maybe a few rumbles of thunder. We're likely going to see some patchy on and off fog for the first part of the day, and that fog should improve by the mid-morning. We'll likely see another round of fog tonight. From the WBAY First Alert Weather Center, I'm meteorologist Emily Mers.

0: Lizzo, 95.9 Kiss FM. That's Nick. I'm Eddie. Katie is on this mini vacation. She'll be back on Tuesday. Nick won't be here next week because he goes on vacation as of this weekend. So all sorts of... There you go.
1: I can't wait to go to Philly. Philly is the one that I'm... And I'm really excited to just kind of just do things.
0: Just go away
1: just
0: for
1: travel.
0: A while.
1: But, yeah. But I can't... I've got to figure out how to navigate that city right now. And I'm a little nervous about it because it's America 250. So Philadelphia is just hopping with stuff going on. And then it's All-Star Week.
0: I think it's going to be busier because of All-Star Week.
1: Me too.
0: The 250 probably died down after the 4th, right?
1: I hope so. But I feel like now you're bringing everybody in for All-Star Week, and they're all going to do the touristy stuff.
0: That makes sense, too.
1: So the line for the Liberty Bell, Eddie, is going to be so long.
0: Just to see
1: and where am I going to get a cheesesteak?
0: Cousins.
1: Yeah, probably could. Yeah, absolutely could. Watch that be just, you know, like, I don't know, we went to DeLisandro's.
0: How disappointed would you be if you go, like, oh, that Cousin's cheesesteak is way better than that place.
1: And I love a good Cousin's, yeah. It's funny how, when you start digging into it, and you see the stuff, and Philly is famous for the Geno's and Pat's. You know, they're right next to each other, and one likes Geno's. You got to align yourself with either Geno's or Pat's cheesesteaks. And then you start doing a little bit of digging, and all of your local outlets are like, don't go to Geno's and Pat's. It's just touristy. You got to go here. You got to go here. You got to go. You got to go to Jim's. You got to go to DeLisandro's. You got to go to these places. This is where the locals go since 1916. Like, oh, okay. So I love finding those little holes.
0: Yeah. Do you, when you guys go there, do you rent a car? Are you going to be just bussing it, Ubering it?
1: No, we're going to, this is the unknown for me. Is getting in, because we're going to go into New York for a little bit too, because when I go to Times Square and show the kids all that stuff and the September 11th memorial.
0: Are you driving New York?
1: Or do
0: you
1: do public transit? I don't know. So we're not sure yet. I'm cool driving big city. It doesn't bother me at all. It sort of energizes me when you're driving through Chicago and driving through some of these big cities that we've gone through.
0: It's not the driving that bothers me, because I can handle the driving. What bothers me, not knowing where I'm going.
1: That's it. Yep.
0: Like, I know there's GPS, but not knowing, never doing it, it's what stresses me out.
1: Totally. You and find yourself in the middle lane, and you're like, I'm going to have to get left at some point, and you got to get...
0: When we went to D.C., it was my family, my wife and kids, but then it was also my father-in-law, mother-in-law, and my sister-in-law with us, too. So they trained it in. We drove. We road-tripped it to D.C. Since we had the car, we drove everywhere. So I got everybody in the van.
1: Yep.
0: And now I'm supposed to navigate the whole place like I know the place. And I'm like, I don't know, guys, just everyone be patient. Everyone, like, and it's just like, I felt judged. They probably weren't judging me, but like, oh, this guy can't figure out where they're going.
1: Right.
0: Well, that road's closed. There's construction. I don't know where to go, guys. Calm down.
1: Like, well, and that's just it. The GPS is amazing. I don't know what we did without GPS.
0: Right.
1: Because at least with that, I know if I just exit, it's going to get me back there at some point.
0: Absolutely.
1: Like, it'll work me back to the road, and I don't have to pull over and find a map or hope that you get through and like go to a gas station and be like, hey, we're from Wisconsin. But San Antonio was the worst place I've ever driven.
0: Dude.
1: Like, D.C. was fine. Just congested, a lot of congestion. And I'm totally okay with it. I just, maybe this is the weird thing. When you guys rent a car, do you look at the license plate right away?
0: Of the car rented? I mean, yeah, probably. Because I want to know if I'm going to see a Vans.
1: Yep.
0: I want to know which one it is.
1: I totally want a local one. Because I always think if we're going to be driving through New York, I want a New York plate.
0: That makes total sense.
1: I don't want the Pennsylvania plate. I don't want the Ohio plate. I don't want the Wisconsin plate. I don't want the Illinois plate. I want a New York plate so that when I screw up, inevitably, at some point, they're going to go, well, we're going to lay into them. And it's probably purely irrational that they probably don't think that at all.
0: Yeah, yeah.
1: But I found myself doing it just a ton. And it was my wife who turned me onto it. She was like, if we get to pick our car, find one with a local plate.
0: And wouldn't it make sense to go the opposite too at the same time? Because, oh, that guy's from Wisconsin. He doesn't know better.
1: There is that theory. Yeah. I don't know which one.
0: That's funny, though.
1: I don't know which one it is.
0: Like, you assimilate with the locals by having a local plate.
1: Because I do both of them. You're right. So just driving around here, you see the Texas license plate, and you're like, ah, it's all right. They're from Texas. They don't quite get it. But then there are sometimes you're like, come on, Texas.
0: Did your kids, son or daughter, go through a phase of, like, looking at every single license? Like, oh, they're from Missouri.
1: Oh, yeah.
0: That's where we're at that stage right now. Every time a kid notices a different plate.
1: We still do the book. So when we travel, we get the license plate book.
0: There's a license plate book?
1: Oh, yeah. Oh, yeah. You didn't know this?
0: No.
1: So you buy them. They're sticker books. It's always probably like your World Cup stickers.
0: Okay.
1: It's a license plate sticker book. It's got all 50 states and D.C. And as you drive around, when you see one, you put the sticker on it. Oh, so that's you cool. put it over the state.
0: That is very cool.
1: Yeah. So we try to fill them. We filled one. Only one time in our entire lives did we fill one.
0: Fantastic when we went to D.C. last year.
1: Yeah. It's great. And of all the places that we filled it, it was our trip to South Dakota. We saw a Hawaii license plate and an Alaska.
0: That is awesome.
1: I know. So it becomes this total thing where you just drive around the parking lot a little bit and you're that's like, all right, cool. what do we have? We that's got South Carolina, cool. there's Maryland. It's going to be. So now going to the east-ish coast. Well, not really ish. It's East Coast.
0: Yeah.
1: It's going to be tough for us to find like Montana and
0: you never know, the Dakotas though, you're going
1: and
0: to
1: Idaho.
0: All-Star Weekend.
1: I know.
0: So you're going to have a variety of plates out there.
1: Lambeau's always a good place to drive around. If you do like a summer book, just drive around Lambeau. You inevitably will see the Wyoming in there once in a while or something wacko.
0: Jeff is texting in, Nick, use Turo to rent a car. T-U-R-O. Jeff, what is Turo? T-U-R-O. What is
1: all right,
0: that?
1: Jeff. Jeff, I'm going to look into this extensively.
0: And then someone's texted in, Nick, go to Reading Market.
1: Oh, Reading Market. Market.
0: The food there is so much better than Gino's
1: yes.
0: Pats.
1: Okay, thank you. Because, oh, that's Tammy. Thank you, Tammy. Not that I know Tammy, just it's signed Tammy.
0: Oh.
1: Hi, Tammy. Yeah, Leslie is from Pennsylvania, one of our coworkers here. And she said that too. She goes, you got to go to the market. And I was like, okay. Yeah, we'll go to the market. And I've read that and heard that from many places. That you just go there. Geno's and Pat's, people are like, don't do it. Just don't do it. It's not as good. It's super touristy.
0: And Tammy's also saying we did the hop on, hop off buses instead of rental cars.
1: I know. I've heard that as well. Which I also like. But we've got to get there somehow. So our home base is not Philadelphia.
0: I was relieved when we got to D.C. that when we wanted to go downtown, hit the Smithsonian, all that stuff, my wife's like, why don't we just get public? Like, it looks like there's public transportation near
1: wasn't
0: where we're
1: it great?
0: On. It was awesome.
1: Yep.
0: So we just had to drive to the train station, and then the rest was just on the trains. And I love trains. I can figure out train systems. For some reason, it's a weird gift. Like, okay, this one's going south and north. Let's go here. This one, like, I figure that out pretty quickly.
1: You guys want to come with us? My wife is very nervous because I kept going. I'm like, why don't we just get into New York? Because we fly into Newark. And it was like, oh, we'll just go into New York and then drive over. And I go, there's great parking area. So you just go and you park and then you jump on the train and then you grab the bus to the train and then the train to the subway and then the subway to the thing. Mm-hmm. And she's like, oh, I don't want to do that. I was like, oh, okay. I'll drive then. No, it really is totally fine. I'm excited to drive through. But luckily, my in-laws had a volleyball tournament there not that long ago. So my brother-in-law was like, oh, dude, here's what you got to do. And his brother used to live there. It's like my brother used to live in New York.
0: Oh, so that's cool.
1: You go here, you park in this area. He's like, it's going to cost you like $40 to park. And he goes, but then from there, you can either jump on and it's really quick or you can walk and then Uber one and it's only like 5 minutes. And I was like, oh, this is great. And then he gives restaurants.
0: That's even better.
1: My sister lived in New York for a number of years and my niece goes to school there. So we've got enough intel on the side to feel like I can at least get in there. And is it weird that there's a little part of me that wants to drive in there?
0: It's not
1: I just
0: weird.
1: Sort of want to be like, I did it, man. I drove through New York.
0: I drove into Brooklyn one time. And as exciting as I wanted to do it, like you are right now, there was moments I'm like, okay, deep breath, here we go. And I grew up in Chicago.
1: Right, you're a Chicago kid.
0: I could do the traffic in Chicago, but there's something different about New York City.
1: Yeah.
0: There's way more cars than I expected. I mean, after a little bit, okay, yeah, same thing. You got to be a jerk.
1: If
0: you want to drive in these towns, you got to be a jerk. Yeah. Just go.
1: It's not me I'm worried about. It's other drivers that I get worried about. And then, like you said, everybody else in the car. I don't know that, because as high strung of a human as I am, and I know this about myself, I've identified this. I can look myself in the mirror, look into my own eyes and be like, you are a high strung fella. For some reason, driving relaxes me. I get calm. I'm calm in big cities. It doesn't bother me. I get stressed because of the environment.
0: Sure.
1: But it doesn't, it's not like I can't do it. It's not a pullover. Oh my gosh. I'm very relaxed. I'm very calculated. It's like, it's like playing Frogger a little bit, where you're just like, okay, yep, I'm looking. I got a window. Here we go. Here we go.
0: Do you drive the whole way? Or does your wife drive a little
1: bit? Yeah, I drive all of it.
0: The whole thing.
1: Because I really love it. I love it. It's relaxing for me.
0: So, yeah, I'm lucky where my wife wants to drive too. But she'll drive on the road. Okay, like, how long are we on this highway where I don't have to change anything? she'll do the street road. And if I tell her, like, hey, I'm really tired, she'll jump in. She'll jump in. So we'll plan it out. Like, big cities, that's my thing. But if it's a long stretch, you're like, I'll drive a couple hours. I'm like, all right, cool.
1: Yeah, my wife will drive through Indiana and Illinois south of Chicago. Give me some straight, boring drives. She's like, I can do that.
0: When we went to D.C., as soon as we passed Chicago, she's like, if you want, I can drive for a while. I'm like, I'm fine still. I'm good.
1: I can go through Ohio. All right. Kiss FM.
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1: Timber Rattlers all weekend long. 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

0: FM. Good morning. 552, 62 degrees out there. It's going to get warmer and warmer. We're going to have a little hot streak going in the next week or so, or for the next week or so. So, yeah, you're leaving town, Nick, just in time to avoid all
1: this. I just
0: don't
1: want that heat dome following me. That's fine. This is what I live for.
0: The heat dome?
1: I don't mind. I love the heat. I'm actually okay with it.
0: Not me.
1: I think it's not great.
0: There's only so much you can take off.
1: That's true.
0: That's my problem.
1: That's true. Yeah. What?
0: Once but, you're hot and you're at your limit, it is what it is.
1: Let's just go for it.
0: So I'm still obviously obsessed with the World Cup. And now my obsession is Team Norway. There's something fun about Norway.
1: And really? Then well, they're Viking-like.
0: I don't know. They just seem like they're having a good time on the field. They're all smiles. And then on my Facebook feed, I lost it. I had to Google this to see if it was true, and I found out more information about it. But this is kind of a fun fact here. 1994, World Cup was here in the United States.
1: Yep.
0: And it was the first time since like 1930-something where Norway was in the World Cup. And it featured three players. And I don't know if you knew this about this. The three players were Alfie Hallen, Goran Sorloff, Erik Thorvsted.
1: Okay.
0: You fast forward 32 years, those three players have kids in this World Cup in the United States.
1: Really?
0: Yeah.
1: Oh, that's cool.
0: Pretty wild.
1: That is awesome.
0: So, and they're all, you know, and they're apparently on the same track that they were in 94, like same position. They went, they won the games, the final, they got into the 16, qualifying, all the whole works. So it's a pretty kind of cool connection that these three players have with their dads right now.
1: I love that.
0: One of them being Erling Haaland, who's potentially could be the goal scorer of the World Cup. Dude's a beast.
1: Yeah, he might get the golden boot.
0: Yeah. So I just thought it was a fun fact there. 32 years later, these three players are playing together on the same team their dads played together for a World Cup in the States.
1: And does it get any more stereotypical poster child than Haaland?
0: I mean,
1: if you had to be like, we need like a kind of a stereotypical Norwegian sort of Viking looking guy.
0: He does look like a Viking. You throw him in the middle of How to Train Your Dragon movies, you're like, oh, he's a character in the movie.
1: Totally.
0: 100%.
1: Hey, you, Viking looking guy, we need you for a quick pick. We're going to, here's $100. We're going to promote the heck out of you.
0: Like, come to exactly Norway. That's exactly
1: Hello.
0: It.
1: Land of the Vikings. Hello.
0: So, yeah, I thought that was a fun fact. I saw that. And again, but they look like they're having fun. They're rowing boats on the field.
1: I know.
0: Like, it just looks having a good time.
1: It's all about the fun.
0: They're in for the free trip to the United States to play soccer.
1: Come hang out for a while. You get a few days off in between.
0: And they're also loving ranch dressing, apparently.
1: It's huge. I am loving.
0: I never realized.
1: You turned me on to following the foreigners in America as they tour the World Cup.
0: They're loving it.
1: It's hysterical.
0: It is absolutely
1: hysterical.
0: I kind of feel bad for Canada.
1: Yeah.
0: Because I'm seeing all these stories and how all these tourists are loving Mexico, loving the United States. Not a single one says, oh, Canada's the best. Right. We love Canada.
1: Boring. You're very stuffy, Canada. Everyone else is having fun.
0: So, yeah. So, World Cup, there was a game yesterday for France again.
1: Yeah.
0: Won because France is good. They beat Morocco 2-0.
1: Wasn't even really close.
0: No.
1: I mean, I know 2-0 sounds close-ish.
0: No, Mbappe had a good time playing.
1: Yeah, they just kind of toyed with him.
0: We got a 2 o'clock. Well, this is another thing that bothers me right now. It is bothering me with the World Cup, though. There's one game today. It's Spain and Belgium. It's going to be a great game. 2 p.m.
1: I know.
0: Why isn't it prime time?
1: I don't know.
0: I don't know. I don't understand why they would. And I get it. Okay, maybe they got to serve the world. But I remember waking up at 3 o'clock in the morning to watch soccer just a few years ago. So
1: that's actually a great point. That's very Christian of you to be like, we have to think about the rest of the world, but it's here. Mm-hmm. The rest of the world doesn't think about us when they schedule their games.
0: And the game's in LA, so it's even earlier in LA. So they're playing at noon.
1: High noon in LA.
0: Ridiculous.
1: I agree with you.
0: Give me a 6 p.m. It's not exactly prime time, but close enough.
1: And I think there's a general understanding in sport. You're just okay with it. You're kind of okay with it.
0: Yeah.
1: We understand that your host country, Olympics are always that way. You're the host country. You're going to set your agenda for the way you need to set it, that it makes sense for you guys. Well, I don't expect you to make sure it's on a prime time here when the Olympics are in Paris.
0: Right.
1: Like it's going to be different. There's time zones. So I don't understand why. I agree with you 100%. We're very accommodating with some of these start times. I was like, you don't have to be. Just set it up.
0: It's also weird, too. Like in the Olympics, we're okay with watching events on tape delay so we could watch them on prime time.
1: Right.
0: Like we'll watch, the gymnast did it at 8 a.m., but yeah, we're waiting until 7 p.m. to watch it.
1: Yeah, but then you might already know the result.
0: What is it about the World Cup that I will have no interest in watching it tape delayed? I want it live. I'll wake up at 3 a.m. to watch it. I won't wake up at 3 a.m. to watch the diving competition.
1: That's true.
0: Olympics.
1: That's very true. I don't know.
0: It's so bizarre.
1: I don't know.
0: There you go. But yeah, today, 2 p.m., Spain, Belgium should be a win for Spain, but they've been struggling. They're not performing as I thought they would, so we'll see what happens.
1: Don't worry about it. Just wait till 5:40 and watch the Pirates game against the Brewers.
0: Yeah, I'll be right on that, Nick.
1: I think you're going to love it.
0: Yeah? Mm-hmm. We'll find out.
1: We'll get together. 95.9
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0: Ray, Where's My Husband? 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Dude, that's a good find.
1: It was awesome.
0: That's awesome. Good for you.
1: We were doing cleaning the basement and just kind of like reorganizing that space because we want to, I mean, it's one of those eventual projects.
0: Sure.
1: Eventually want to have the bar room down there and we want to finish it off completely with another bedroom, and it's got a lot of guts to it, but it hasn't been finished. So it's like, well, if we're going to get serious about this and actually think about it and start doing phases, then we need to clear the space and really make sure we know what we've got down here. So there really isn't that much. It's just consolidating. So that's okay. This tub is a third full of weird stuff. So take this out, move this around. In one of them, I found this thumb drive. And it was my wife who found it, and she goes, I don't know what this thumb drive is. I was like, I don't know. This is probably just extra storage thumb drive. It's probably got old work stuff on it or something like that, or like a resume from when I was 18
0: right.
1: something. And so last night, as I was down in the basement, there was this one box on garbage day, and I'm like, I know this is all mostly stuff I could probably get rid of, so let me go through quickly and throw it in the garbage if we need to. And the thumb drive was on top of it. I'm like, oh, I should just take that to work because that'd be great to have a little extra storage, a little portable something. And I plugged it in, and it's thousands of pictures on it. That's it seems awesome. Like thousands, at least. There's about 20 folders, and each one is this endless scroll of pictures, just all numbered. And I start clicking on them, and then it hit me. I remembered my aunt years and years ago gave all of the grandkids thumb drives of my grandpa. And when my grandpa has World War II photos and military photos and stuff from the VFW and all these different things. And so I'm like, oh, that's right. This was from Aunt Tony. This is the thing. So I plug it in and start scrolling through and just it's wild. There's World War II photos of my grandfather in there and newspaper clippings and all this different stuff and stuff from when he volunteered to the Knights of Columbus and all these other things that he was in. And I came across a few of these files. And anytime I tell stories about family reunions and stuff like that, when you get together and weird stories of the Sicilian side of our family, Katie's always like, you didn't grow up in the mob. And I'm like, Katie, it felt like it, though. Like, it felt like some, you go to these events and you'd walk into the Italian Community Center for some reunion thing. And here we come in our Ocean Pacific shorts and whatever. And then you come in and everybody's dressed in suits. And you're like,
0: and you got a bird jersey on.
1: And you're sitting there and they're like, oh, you're Joe. Oh, yeah. Oh, yeah. And everybody's like, kissing you weird and hugging you. I'm like, it felt like you were in The Godfather. And so I pulled out a few of the pictures, and I can't wait to show them to her. I was just showing them to Eddie.
0: They're all in full-on suits for our full family reunion. Suits.
1: And it's you know, where was that? I don't know. That was at our church. And like, that's what they were wearing? Yeah. It's like middle of July, and everybody's in full decked out in suits, and that's you don't know phenomenal. Who these guys are. Every stereotype you can imagine is sitting in that room.
0: But how cool is that, though, to have all those pictures and to find it out of nowhere? That is awesome.
1: It was really, I totally forgot I had it. And I remember she had burned some DVDs for us, and that's, it's impossible to open those now.
0: Yeah.
1: So I'm going to take them to Fallen Feather Films and have them convert them over to something that I can use digitally now.
0: That's awesome.
1: But I totally forgot that thumb drive existed. And so I couldn't get through half of them. I sat there for a good hour. And
0: so that picture you sent me of your family reunion, can you name everybody there?
1: No. Absolutely not. No clue who some of these guys are. This guy, I think, has a shotgun under his jacket. I don't know what the... Like, why are you wearing that jacket? This thing is like, what are you wearing that jacket for? It's this dude. I know this means nothing to anybody listening, but look at the one dude in the long coat. Like, what?
0: You're not
1: you,
0: wrong.
1: Like, what? Very. What are you, what's under that coat?
0: Very Lee Harvey Oswald looking.
1: Everybody else is just in a standard suit or like a tie. Who is that guy? So it was so fun. I'm going to send this along to my dad and just be like, hey, do you know who that dude is? Like, what's this sketch here in the corner?
0: That's funny.
1: But I can find my grandpa in there right away. Like, that's cool. Even in the young photos, I can identify him right away.
0: That's a cool find, dude.
1: Yeah, it's really cool. A couple of the relatives, like his cousins and things, or my dad's cousins, I can recognize a few of their faces.
0: Sure.
1: Just from over the years and DeMarini's Pizza and all that stuff that our family owns down there. That they're a little recognizable, but the overwhelming majority of them, it's like walking into the room again as a kid. You come in and you're like, who are these guys? We're related to everybody in here?
0: Look at that lady. That's awesome. That's a good find.
1: That lady's wearing like a Las Vegas cocktail dress. Like, what is this, guys? It's like July 8th. I thought we were just coming to the Italian Community Center for a burger real quick.
0: Nope.
1: What's happening? It was so fun to go down that. I can't wait to keep going through. The World War II stuff is fascinating. And the pictures, a lot of them are from when he was deployed, and it's just him and his buddies, and they're in the tent or they're in the whatever.
0: What a cool find.
1: But then there are some of them that are like baseball cards. They did poses. It's so weird. Where, you know, the old baseball cards in 30s, 40s, 50s, yep. 60s, where they clearly, and the football ones are the funniest ones, where it's like, hold the football and act like you're throwing. Like, So there are these shots of him where he's in full uniform, and they're like action shots where they're like, hey, like pose like you're charging. And you can totally tell he's just standing on one foot and being like, It's so wild. So I don't know if those were like promotional materials that they had them pose for or do something and sent that home or what that was. So I can't wait to start really digging into it and trying to figure out what these are and timelines and where he was. And they're all just labeled with numbers. So it'll be like WW25. And you're like, oh my gosh, this is wild.
0: That's awesome. Are your kids going to get into it, do you think?
1: Oh yeah.
0: Were they?
1: Oh yeah.
0: That's awesome. Yeah. Even better.
1: And they never knew my grandfather. So they knew my grandma.
0: Yeah.
1: She was still living. So they knew great grandma there, but she was the only surviving one of the four grandparents, so they never knew
0: that great-grandpa Tony. This story is almost inspiring me to clean my basement. Almost, not quite there yet. See,
1: there is a method to the madness of keeping everything, Eddie. Eventually it pays off.
0: It's 6:14. Let's do a quick round of This Day in History.
1: Hello, Landon.
0: In the studio with us too. Let's start with Disney releasing The Fox and Hound on this day.
1: I'm a hound dog.
0: It was their 24th animated movie.
1: And then they just recycled that fox for
0: everything.
1: Mm-hmm. That dude was in everything. Then he's, for some reason, he became Robin Hood. I was like, why is he a fox?
0: Yeah, yep. And if you look at, what is it, Zootopia? Very similar looking to the fox.
1: You're
0: there.
1: Right. Very similar. Very similar fox. Mm-hmm, mm-hmm. You are right.
0: Yep.
1: Fox and the Hound. We never got super into this one, but I did kind of like it.
0: It could be because it's older.
1: I'm a hound dog. So this is where I don't know. I was watching it in the 80s. But was it 80s? Or were my parents introducing me to great Disney films of old?
0: That's the crazy thing about Disney, absolutely.
1: Because they're always timeless.
0: They go in the vault and they come back out?
1: Princesses, some of that stuff. That didn't age well. Mostly because they were not aged well. How old is that princess? I'm going to say like 1972.
2: Let's go 1968.
0: 1981.
1: Cut it out. Mm-hmm. So it was pretty much new when I was watching it?
0: Essentially, yeah.
1: Wow.
0: On the beta.
1: My entire childhood viewing television and movies is an exercise in complete confusion. Because I still don't know. I don't know if I was watching things live. I don't know if I was watching syndication. Gilligan's Island, I always thought was live. Leave It to Beaver. I'm like, oh, Leave It to Beaver. They film it in black and white.
0: Yep.
1: I thought all that stuff was live. I had no idea what syndication was. The Monkees. Like, oh, of course it's The Monkees. Like, what do you mean that show was on 20 years ago?
0: I was obsessed with The Monkees. VH1 used to play it all the time.
1: I know.
0: And I remember at one point I would record them. So at one point on VHS, I had recorded every single episode of The Monkees. I don't know why, but I did. I was obsessed. And speaking of The Monkees, on this day, they got their Hollywood Walk of Fame star.
1: Oh, shut up. Really? Mm-hmm. See, this is like the universe speaking to you. The Monkees. So Monkees were 60s. TV show, right? Maybe hit 1970. So then they got their Walk of Fame. They waited a little while. So I'm going to say 1973.
2: Let's go 75.
0: 1989.
1: What?
2: Oh, wow.
0: It took a hot minute.
1: So this doesn't make any sense at all then. So did they stink in the 80s or in the 60s and they didn't get big till the 80s?
0: My guess is the resurgence of their rerun show probably got them a Walk of Fame star.
1: Because now I'm going to look it up. Because when The Monkees was on TV in the 60s,
0: I feel like
1: right?
0: The Last Train to Clarksville, like, is the biggest song I can think of right now on top of my head. That had to be like late 60s.
1: Okay, yeah. The Monkees TV series, 65 to 68. So then 20 years later.
0: I think syndication on VH1 and other channels probably helped it.
1: See, we weren't the only ones. Everybody thought they were relevant at that point.
0: Coldplay released their debut album, Parachutes. It featured Yellow, Trouble, and Shiver on this day. What year?
1: I don't know how I feel about Coldplay. I'm very lukewarm on Coldplay.
0: Oh,
1: I like their new one.
0: I would see Coldplay live. I bet you they're phenomenal live.
1: Mm-hmm. That's true. And if you're going to have an affair, apparently that's the place to go.
2: Yeah.
0: That's,
1: if you're looking to get out of your marriage.
0: That's funny.
1: If you're looking to fast track a new job and a new life, just go get exposed to the Coldplay concert. 2004.
2: Let's go 2006.
0: 2000.
1: Really?
0: Wow. Mm-hmm.
1: Really?
0: Yeah.
1: See, I'm all messed up because of the monkeys.
0: It was on this day Harrison Ford swooped down in his private helicopter to rescue a 13-year-old Utah Boy Scout. His name was Cody Clawson, who was lost at Yellowstone National Park.
1: I remember this. I remember this being a thing.
0: Mm-hmm. Honestly, when I read this, I thought, like, was that last year? I remember it. It's in my brain. I didn't know the year until I saw it on paper.
1: Totally remember this. Was this before or after he started crashing all his planes?
0: Oh, Harrison.
1: Like, going too far over the runway.
0: He's
1: and all
0: so
1: the
0: good
1: other
0: right
1: stuff.
0: Now. In Shrinking, have you seen the Shrinking?
1: No.
0: Nope. Oh, so good. Phenomenal.
1: Oh, I love him. And I love him with Calista Flockhart. Totally unrelated, but I think that's adorable. I think they're both becoming adorable. They're like both becoming your grandparents. You'd be like, you're adorable.
0: Adorbs.
1: 2005.
2: Let's go 2003.
0: 2001. Ooh. Doesn't that feel so long ago? I feel like it was just like a couple years ago.
1: When I said 05, it was like, nah, it's not 20 years ago.
0: Yeah. 01.
1: Oh my gosh.
0: Wow. Do we have anything else in here?
1: We must have been having a lot of fun because the time's been flying.
0: It's going fast.
1: The last 25 years have just been a blur. Coldplay, Harrison Ford rescuing kids. It's been a blur.
0: It's been all a blur. Today is, we learned earlier, National French Friday. And also National Kitten Day.
3: Oh.
0: Teddy Bear Picnic Day.
1: I want it, meow. This is kind of your day.
0: And Pina Colada Day.
1: Well, if you like pina coladas.
0: Yes.
1: I saw a thing. I don't know if this was what day. I don't know if it was necessarily today. But I saw Brandi Chastain trending on socials.
0: Oh, really?
1: Last night. Was this the Women's World Cup? Was this the Chastain shirt ripoff?
0: The Women's World Cup is every 3 years, or it's never falls on the same time as Men's World
1: Cup.
0: Right.
2: Yeah.

0: old image of her, like when she
1: was sliding on the knees.
0: Yeah.
1: And you're like, oh, and then I thought it was just a World Cup thing where it's like, oh, yeah, it's the World Cup and we're coming up on the, you know, whatever. We'll talk.
0: It's 27th anniversary. 27 years ago.
1: That's not right.
0: I remember that happening live.
1: That is not right.
0: Isn't that crazy? We're getting old. Time's flying.
1: No.
0: It happened yesterday.
1: 2019.
0: All right. Landy, what do you got for us today?
2: Good morning. Well, the city of Green Bay places clerk Celestine Jeffries on administrative leave following a second mailing of duplicate absentee ballots. More than 5,000 duplicate ballots for the August primary were sent to voters in 8 wards last month, which follows a similar incident this spring. Jeffries has said the latest mistake was due to a printing error. The State Elections Commission has ordered an investigation into the matter. Flooding causes extensive damage at De Pere High School. District officials say there was a significant flooding event in several areas of the building following heavy rainfall Wednesday afternoon. Those areas are closed until further notice. Officials are asking people to not come to the high school unless it is absolutely necessary. And the largest grass volleyball tournament in history is underway in Oshkosh. The Wapaka Boatwright Volleyball Tournament features a world record 3,900 teams playing across 450 courts.
1: What?
2: That is 700, more teams than last year's event. The tournament runs through Sunday at Brighton Acres.
0: Does this happen in Oshkosh every year? Because this is the first time hearing it.
2: As far as I know, yeah.
0: And why is it called Wapaka?
2: I have no idea.
0: And then it's boats, but it's they're on a field. Big. Nothing makes any sense.
3: Big Wapaka can't hold them.
1: 3,900. I knew it was huge. I did not know it was that big.
2: Yeah.
0: Oshkosh is a hop point today, right now. They also got Life Fest going on.
1: A lot of things going on. You got all the beautiful murals downtown popping up now. I'm going to leave town for the weekend. It's gorgeous.
0: Man, look at that. Look at Oshkosh on the map.
1: Yep.
0: EA around the corner.
1: Yep.
2: Yep.
0: The center point of Wisconsin.
1: Yep.
0: Said no one ever. Thanks, Landon.
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2: weather. Temperatures warm into the low 80s today, and we'll see mostly sunshine, but could see some instances of pop-up showers and maybe a few rumbles of thunder. We're likely going to see some patchy on and off fog for the first part of the day, and that fog should improve by the mid-morning. We'll likely see another round of fog tonight. From the WBAY First Alert Weather Center, I'm meteorologist Emily Mers.

0: Olivia Rodrigo's Drop Dead. It's 95.9 Kiss FM. 633, 62 degrees out there. And let me just double check here with the high. The high is going to be 82. 82.
1: It's going to be a beautiful day today.
0: And almost no rain at all. There's a slight chance Saturday and Sunday night, but it's so minimal according to the icon. There's like one little drop on the picture there. So we should be good.
1: We could use a dry out.
0: We're good. We're good.
1: I love the way the lawn looks. I don't love the fact that I have to keep cutting it 2 to 3 times a week.
0: I don't like cutting it. I hate it.
1: It is significantly less of a chore for me. This is not a scheduled evergreen power.
0: Right.
1: But ever since going through it with them and getting something decent, I've cut the time almost in half.
0: That's awesome.
1: So it's not quite in half. But it is one where it used to be a weekend thing where it was, or a day where we don't have anything else. So it's gonna take me an hour and a half to get out here and get everything done. And now I can usually get done with it in about 45 minutes.
0: That's awesome.
1: Incredible.
0: That is awesome.
1: Oh, it is, because I feel like I could do it anytime then. Like, oh, when I get home from work before the kids have their game tonight, I can just zip over the lawn.
0: We went for a walk a couple of weeks ago and there was a guy mowing his lawn and I couldn't hear it. That's how quiet his lawnmower was.
1: Aren't you jealous of that?
0: And I'm like, I want that because honestly, I would probably have no hesitations going out there at 6 a.m.
1: Yeah.
0: On a Sunday morning to mow the lawn if it's that quiet. Nobody,
1: I wouldn't think of that.
0: Because last thing, I wake up and then I got to do something. Like, oh, now the sun's out at 11 o'clock. I got to mow the lawn or whatever the case may be on the weekend. Like, I feel like it's taking away time from my weekend. But if I'm already awake at 5 a.m. and I can go out there without waking up the neighborhood.
1: I didn't even think of that. I didn't even think of that option.
0: Yeah.
1: That would be amazing. Because awesome. When you are up and you have things that you need to do that you can't do, it just eats at you.
0: Mm-hmm.
1: You just sit there going, man, I could have been done by now.
0: Right. Right. So I'm very intrigued by that. Sure, you need to get batteries and stuff, but
1: it's fine.
0: I'm okay with that.
1: We have There's one that I know of in our neighborhood who's got an electric, and it is amazing where I will notice it when I'm outside working and you look down the road and you can't hear him. And it's the same kind of thing where you look and you're like, geez.
0: Isn't that amazing? He's
1: dead quiet and his lawn looks great.
0: Mm-hmm.
1: Everything looks great. It's definitely the future there.
0: Yeah, it's got
1: to
0: be.
1: I've started to convert everything because I've got the steel trimmer gas and the steel blower that's gas. But probably 2 years ago, my father-in-law for my birthday bought me a battery-powered hedge trimmer,
0: sure,
1: because I had the plug-in version and you're dragging that cord all over the place, and he's like, I'm going battery everything. I was like, oh, okay, yeah, great. It's life-changing,
0: dude.
1: It's incredible.
0: When we bought the house, what is it now, 13 years ago, I bought a steel gas and oil whacker trimmer thing.
1: They're phenomenal.
0: Heavy duty. Phenomenal. Works great.
1: Tons of power. But good weight to it.
0: My hands shake after it. You feel your hands like, oh, you know, you've been dealing with heavy machinery because you get not the numbness, but that feeling. You know, that's
1: totally,
0: what I'm talking about, right? So then, you know, my father-in-law has this battery when it's so lightweight. You don't have to restring it. Everything does it on its own and it's quiet. And I'm like, oh, man.
1: Great.
0: I want that.
1: And it stays charged for like 7 years.
0: Yes.
1: It'll go the whole summer and I'll push the little button. I'm like, I still have 2 out of 3 lights on this thing?
0: Isn't that wild?
1: This is amazing.
0: Yeah, I'm missing out.
1: So what's your cutoff time in the neighborhood, listeners? Or I guess, what is the activate time? When's the earliest you'll go out there? Todd just texted in. He goes, I do 7. I don't care. 7 a.m.
0: I feel better at 8.
1: I feel better at 8 as well.
0: I've done 7, but 8 a.m. makes me feel a little bit easier. Like, you know what? It's 8 o'clock. I'm doing it.
1: Yep. 8 o'clock, I'm okay with.
0: But why is this? When it's a blizzard out there and I'm cleaning snow, 3 o'clock, 2 o'clock in the morning, I don't care. I'm out there.
1: You have to.
0: Like so in the middle of the night, when my snowblower is a lot louder than my lawnmower, I'm out there at 2 o'clock in the morning, 3 o'clock in the morning.
1: I feel guilty doing it.
0: Oh, I don't.
1: But
0: for some reason, snow takes away all the guilt. My clean driveway, it takes away all that guilt. But for some reason, I just won't mow the lawn before 8 a.m.
1: It's funny because I don't really care. If a neighbor got out there at 6 o'clock in the morning, I wouldn't really care. Mm-hmm. Whatever. Just kind of up and at them. But there does seem to be that weird time. Our neighborhood really comes alive about 8 a.m.
0: So I don't even get out of bed before 9 on the weekend, so about noon. I mean, you do you.
1: You're a high noon cutter. Okay, the hottest part of the day.
0: Yeah, I try to avoid that, fate too.
1: There. That's solid. That's good. That's good Wild West mentality. You got to be a special person there. You got a little tobacco in the cheek, too, and I'm going to cut this baby at high noon.
0: Electric mowers continue to be less than stellar on wet, taller grass. It's frustrating.
1: I've heard that.
0: But just don't mow when it's wet, I guess, would be the solution for me on that one.
1: You mow twice as often?
0: I mean, I guess you mow. They say for healthy grass, the more you mow, the better. So, and then the higher you mow.
1: Higher you mow, too.
0: The higher, and so you got to do it more often.
1: Mm-hmm.
0: But it's healthier for the grass, so.
1: I have to admit, and I know the rain plays a huge part in this year.
0: Mm-hmm.
1: I've been significantly higher cutting after the evergreen. Again, throw out evergreen. After talking to them, and it was Mark when he delivered everything. And he was walking me through all the settings on stuff and everything. And he goes, I like to keep it pretty high because then the this and that. And he's explaining all the rhizomes and the thing and how the grass spreads. I was like, oh, yeah, no, that's fine. I don't mind keeping it higher, actually. I sort of prefer that. I've cut it higher than I ever have. It is thicker and lusher than it's ever been this year.
0: See, I know
1: the rain plays a part in that.
0: But. I don't know any of this stuff. Like, my wife is the green thumb.
1: Oh, really?
0: I don't know. I just do. So... Mm-hmm. She set the mower to a height she wants it, and that's what I use to cut it. Like, she says, she likes to mow the lawn, too, so she'll do it every once in a while, but that's mainly my job. So I just, once she sets it, that's okay. It stays there because I don't know what I'm doing.
1: Yeah, I can talk you through rhizomes.
0: For mowing, I need the lawn dry from the dew, so it's 11 or noon. Snow blowing, it's when I get up. Yeah, snow blowing is when I get up, too, exactly. And I
1: say, well, yeah, because you can't just drive. Sometimes you can't just drive through it.
0: And even if I know there's 5 more inches of snow coming and there's 3 already on the ground, I'm going to go out there and clean in shifts. I'm going to constantly go out there 3-4 times because I do not want it to accumulate because I want it to be, it's easier. I much rather go out there multiple times to remove snow.
1: Yes.
0: Than the one time when it's 8 inches on the ground.
1: Less taxing on the body.
0: Yeah.
1: And the machine.
0: And the machine, you're right.
1: I'm not really concerned about the machine, it's more me.
0: If the snowblower wakes up your neighbors up, you're doing them a favor to tell them that they have to get rid of the snow.
1: Well,
0: right?
1: That's a great way to look at it, Don.
0: Well, yeah.
1: You might want to get up because there's something out here.
0: Or you got neighbors that don't care, Larry.
1: I'm lucky enough. The schedule, if we got a snowblow, it's the 2 o'clock hour. I'm out there trying to clear a path if it's that bad to try to get out. And mostly I'll do it just to help out my wife.
0: Yeah,
1: like get that side out because she's got to get the kids to school, and there's a lot more that goes into her mornings. It's stressful enough, so if she doesn't have to fire up a snowblower, I always try to clear her side. And there are these kind of duplexes in our subdivision that are close enough that they start clearing snow really early, so they have the service that comes,
0: mm-hmm.
1: And usually it's. They usually beat me out there where it's the dee, dee, dee. And you're like, okay, neighborhood's already up.
0: Yep.
1: And it has nothing to do with me. So I can always fall back on the like, oh, you're snow blowing early this morning. Me? I woke up from the beeping the guy.
0: Yeah.
1: You know, the service was clearing the driveways over there.
0: I might as well do it too.
1: I just thought, you know what, as long as I'm up.
0: Mm-hmm. Makes total sense to me.
1: It's always good to deflect.
0: There is reports of patchy fog out there.
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1: Shoot.
3: And Leon's getting larger.
0: I was avoiding the piece of audio because Katie's not here, and I know how much Katie loves to hate that audio. But then people started texting in, so I'm like, you know what?
1: It's not our fault. The news reported that there was fog as well.
0: If you guys want to hear it, I'll play it. That's how we roll over here. It is what it is. It's Kiss
1: FM. 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

0: 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On Sunday, Christy Yamaguchi's got a birthday.
1: Love Christy Yamaguchi. Okay, we just were talking about her for some reason, weren't we?
0: We were talking about Michelle Kwan. She had a birthday a couple days ago, right? Wasn't it?
1: Yeah, so, and then I feel like we brought Christy Yamaguchi into the mix while talking about Michelle Kwan.
0: Possibly.
1: Because everybody remembers Christy Yamaguchi, but people don't realize how dominant Michelle Kwan was.
0: Something like that. You're right. You're absolutely right. Yeah, yeah.
1: Which she was. Michelle Kwan was phenomenal. For two Olympics, two runs through, almost 12 years.
0: So it looks like Yamaguchi has a gold medal, and she's also Dancing with the Stars champion.
1: Yeah, that helps.
0: Sixth season. Holy cow, sixth season. That was a long time ago.
1: Yeah. I think Olympians are so hard.
0: It's because they start so young.
1: You're right. They're so young.
0: Absolutely.
1: And then they're relevant in your life for every 4 years they pop up and you're like, oh yeah,
0: she's phenomenal. She's great.
1: I know all there is to know about Christy Yamaguchi. And then somebody's like,
0: isn't that the truth? We go all in and learn everything about them every 4 years and we forget about them.
1: And then you're just like, oh, that's right. Christy Yamaguchi. I'm going to say she's 54.
0: Close, 55.
1: Oh, I was going to say 55.
0: Steve Howie also has a birthday on Sunday. He was Van and Reba. He was also on Showtime's Shameless.
1: Okay.
0: Most recently, he played a cop who got, cliffhanger, got shot. Spoiler
1: that's
0: alert.
1: That's unfortunate.
0: In the, what is that movie called on ABC, or the show on ABC? Oh, what is it called?
1: Chicago PD.
0: Me and Katie watch it.
1: 911.
0: Oh my goodness, I'm drawing a blank.
1: What is it on?
0: It's on ABC.
1: Bear. No.
0: High Potential. There you go.
1: I like High Potential. Yeah. Mm-hmm. I don't watch it as much as you guys do, so I wouldn't be invited to Pals Night. Fine.
0: You're always invited to Pals
1: Thanks.
0: Night.
1: Thanks.
0: Yeah, absolutely.
1: I watched most of the first season, and I liked it a lot.
0: He wasn't in the first season.
1: Well, that's good. Good. Then my guess won't seem so lame if I say, I'm going to say 48.
0: 49.
1: Oh, shoot.
0: Eric from the 70s show.
1: Eric?
0: Topher Grace has a birthday on Sunday.
1: Eric is a very bad man.
0: Eric.
1: Topher Grace is 51.
0: Topher Grace is 48.
1: Darn it.
0: Birthdays on Saturday. We'll start off with singer of Tom's Diner and Luca, Suzanne Vega, has a birthday on Saturday.
1: Hey, miss. Did you guys do My Name is Puka?
0: No.
1: Oh, man. We totally modified that on the playground.
0: Did you really?
1: My Name is Puka. I hurled off the second floor. I think it landed on you. I hope you haven't seen me before.
0: I wish I did know that.
1: Yep.
0: That's
1: really
0: phenomenal.
1: Good to, at the time, didn't fully understand the magnitude of the actual song and the depth of it. So always good to change the lyrics of that. But yeah, my name is Puka. I hurled off the second floor. I think it landed on you. I hope you haven't seen me before. Funny stuff.
0: Yeah.
1: She is 60.
0: 67.
1: Oh, wow, really?
0: Octoman, Nadia Suleiman has a birthday on Saturday.
1: Nadia Suleiman. Yeah, how are they doing? How are the Octo Kids doing?
0: I'm assuming they're all right.
1: We don't hear much about them. We hear about John and Kate plus 8. We hear about those kids.
0: There's a lot of drama going on there. That's probably why.
1: Huh. Okay, Octomom, Nadia is 42.
0: 51.
1: Oh.
0: Richie Zambora has a birthday on Saturday.
1: Do they get along anymore? Was he invited to the wedding when
0: you mean Bon Jovi?
1: When Bon Jovi's son got married to...
0: They're still doing things together, don't they?
1: I hope so. They were a little estranged for a while. When Bon Jovi retoured, Zambora wasn't on the tour.
0: Was he not there?
1: No.
0: Zambora really went through people, huh?
1: He did, yeah. He plowed through the chicks, yeah. He had a type.
0: Denise Richards.
1: Mm-hmm.
0: I'm missing somebody else.
1: Yes, you are. And I can't remember who...
0: It'll come to me. Either way, he's got a birthday on Saturday.
1: One of the most phenomenal backup vocalists ever. That dude is so talented. For a while during the Slippery When Wet tour, I learned this on VH1 Behind the Music. During Slippery When Wet, John Bon Jovi was so toast, voice so shot, had all these vocal cord issues, couldn't sing. He was getting steroid injections into his vocal cords to try to get on stage.
0: His
1: voice was so gone that he lip-synced and Zambora sang everything.
0: Get out of here.
1: Nobody knew.
0: Come on.
1: Yep.
0: How did no one realize Zambora was in the scene?
1: Talented as heck. So Jovi would take the mic and run around stage and Richie would be just going, oh, living on a prayer.
0: That is wild.
1: Yup.
0: That is wild.
1: VH1 Behind the Music was great. So Sam Bora is 67.
0: 67. Oh, yes. Well done.
1: Thank you, VH1.
0: Now we go to today's birthdays. Today's birthdays. Why is it not there? Let me go back here. July 10th. There we go. All right, we'll start off with Wyatt Russell, son of Kurt Russell. And yes, he is John Walker in Falcon and the Winter Soldier and
1: like
0: the
1: Wyatt Thunderbolts
0: and Avengers Doomsday.
1: He's a handsome fellow. Which you would imagine with his father, who's also handsome. I'm going to say he's 40.
0: Two in a row! Two in a row! Yes.
1: I'm hot today.
0: Can we make it three? Also celebrating a birthday today, Jessica Simpson.
1: Jessica Simpson is 47.
0: Oh, so close.
1: Shoot!
0: 46. 46. So close.
1: Darn it.
0: All right, this is a big birthday. Big birthday today. Henry Rohrgartner.
1: Rohrgartner!
0: Thomas Ian Nicholas.
1: What's his real name?
0: Thomas Ian Nicholas. We mostly know him as Kevin from American Pie, but he was Henry Rohrgartner from Rookie of the Year, the 13-year-old pitcher for the Chicago Cubs.
1: It's a fun movie. He's 43.
0: He is 46.
1: Shoot.
0: Sofia Vergara.
1: Oh!
0: Mm-hmm.
1: All right, Sofia Vergara. 57.
0: 54.
1: Darn it!
0: You were on a roll. What happened? And finally, last birthday for today, singer of Rascal Flatts, Gary LaVox, has a birthday today.
1: Happy birthday, Gary. He's 51.
0: 56.
1: Ah.
0: There you go.
1: Happy 15th birthday to Charlie. Charlie Cushing. Have an amazing day tomorrow, Charlie. 15th birthday for Charlie. Not a snitch. Great scent of the woman speech. Charlie, look it up. Don't. It's got some language.
0: But
1: you're getting there, Charlie. Charlie, you're right on the edge of watching Scent of a Woman. Charlie! Happy birthday, Charlie. Tomorrow, 7-11. Megan Plishek from Shawano is 38 on Sunday. Trevor Schuessler turns 20 in Little Suamico today. Or as Bob Uecker used to call it, Little Sumiaco. Happy 13th birthday to Alan Bielefus from Marion today.
0: True story.
1: Yeah. Spike Ikikana, voice of Ghost Hoops. Every dance competition in the entire state of Wisconsin. Happy birthday, Spike. Zambia Brown has a birthday today. David Burns has a birthday today.
0: Look at that,
1: David Burns. Yeah, yeah. Middle of a Brewers broadcast. It was the bar of the week or whatever. You get the bar.
0: That's so good.
1: I say Alan? I'm so sorry. Happy 13th birthday to Alana. Alana. Why did I say Alan? I'm so sorry, Alana. All right, Alana is a teenager today. Alana Bielefus from Marion.
0: I hope
1: you're still sleeping. I'm so sorry.
0: I do love that he said Little Sue. How do you say it?
1: It was the bar. So you know you get the tavern of the day is something in Little Sumiaco, Wisconsin.
0: So good.
1: And I can't remember who was with him, who the color was. And he goes, you spend a lot of time in there? He goes, oh, yeah, Sumiaco, Little Sumiaco. And he just started rattling off all these greater Green Bay suburbs, Howard. And he just went off. It was great.
0: It was 2005 when I first moved to Wisconsin. I'm living in Sheboygan. I'm interviewing this band, a country band, Lost Trailers. They're doing this small bar tour. They were a baby band, right? And like, yeah, we're going to be up in your neck of the woods. We're going to be in this place called Waukesha. And I miss it. I'm like, oh, that's cool. And I'm like sitting there the whole entire time going, okay, so Waukesha. I said like at least three times during the interview. Cool. What time? Saturday night, 7 o'clock. Oh, well, I'm going to take the road trip down there. I'm going to look it up. I'm new to the area. I'm going to be down there. I'll be see you guys. It'll be great. An hour later, we get a phone call. You may want to tell the guy who did the interview to Waukesha. Waukesha. I'm like, oh, bummer.
1: That sucks. Well, there are enough people in Wisconsin that messed that one up.
0: Oh, man. If you're having a birthday today, don't forget you drink free at any of the bar group locations, including Grillstone Ale House and all six bar locations. Sports, food, fun, the $959 menu.

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0: Here we go. Hoping to give away $959 today to Colin, who's in Kakana. Colin, how you doing, buddy?
2: Good. How are you?
0: Fantastic. Are you excited to win some money today? Knock on wood.
2: Hopefully.
3: Good. Hopefully. Good. What's cracking in Kakana today? What do you have on the old docket today?
2: Work. That's about it.
3: All right.
0: Are you already at work?
2: Yep, currently. But all the guys in the shop play.
3: Oh, okay. So some helpers. All right. This is good. All right. We'll remind you for legal purposes, Colin. We've got 10 questions in front of us. You get 60 seconds. You have to be the one to answer the question. So you can get some help if you want, but the words have to come out of your mouth in order to count. If you get an answer wrong, you get the full 60 seconds. So don't quit playing. Keep on going. You can say pass at any time. We'll jump ahead and return if time permits. As long as you get them all right before the buzzer sounds, you'll have $959 and the opportunity to make it a cool even $1,000 with a nice, easy follow-up question. But no matter what you win, your donation to local charity will be made on behalf of you. You can go to COTS. You can go to Feeding America Northeast Wisconsin, or you can go to the Boys and Girls Club from the Prospera Foundation.
0: All right, Colin.
3: Colin, let's do this, man.
0: You ready?
2: I'm ready.
3: All right, shot.
0: Here we go. Take a deep breath. Your time starts in 3, 2, 1.
3: What U.S. president's profile is on the penny?
2: Abe Lincoln.
3: Yes. What nut is traditionally used in a Waldorf salad?
2: Walnut.
3: Yes, Sandra Day O'Connor was the first woman to be appointed to what position?
2: Pass.
3: What legendary musician used the alter ego Chris Gaines?
2: Pass.
3: What hormone in humans is known as the love hormone?
2: Pheromone.
3: No.
2: Pass.
3: What is the most densely populated U.S. state?
2: New York.
3: No.
2: California.
3: No.
2: Pass.
3: What color jacket is awarded to the winner of the PGA's Masters Golf Tournament?
2: Green.
3: Yes, on a pair of pants, what measurement runs from the bottom of the crotch to the lower ankle?
2: Inseam.
3: Yes, what brand manufactures Fruity Pebble cereal?
2: Kellogg's.
3: No.
0: Time.
3: Nice job, though. Nice job in the background there, too. Solid teamwork.
0: I was hoping the middle
3: got you, but then you guys hit your stride again. It's post manufacturers Fruity Pebbles.
2: Oh,
3: shucks. Yeah, I know, it doesn't really matter. It's just tasty. Who cares who makes it?
2: Exactly.
3: you were close. New Jersey is the most densely populated U.S. state. The love hormone is oxytocin. You want to boost that oxytocin if you want to. Do good. Chris Gaines is Garth Brooks, and poorly at that.
2: Garth Brooks.
3: Yeah. Yeah. Like, when you look at Chris Gaines, and you're like, hey, that's Garth Brooks with a soul patch. And Sandra Day O'Connor was the U.S. Supreme Court. She was appointed to be a Supreme Court justice. Nice job, though, Colin. You guys did great. Good job, Shop.
0: Colin, give it a shot again in 30 days, buddy.
2: All right. Sounds good. Thank you.
3: Right, you bet, guys. Have a great weekend.
2: Yeah, you too. Bye.
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0: 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Let me go ahead and push all these buttons that I have to push. There we go. Time for news with Landon Moore.
10: Good morning. A former Milwaukee County judge will not have to spend any time behind bars for helping an undocumented immigrant evade federal officers. Instead, Hannah Dugan is sentenced in federal court to a $5,000 fine for obstruction. Dugan helped Eduardo Flores Ruiz avoid Immigration and Customs Enforcement agents who were trying to serve a warrant to him at the Milwaukee County Courthouse in April of last year. Grand Chute is the latest area municipality to adopt a wheel tax. Residents will pay an extra $30 per registered vehicle starting in January. The money is earmarked for road repairs and other transportation-related expenses. The wheel tax is estimated to generate $621,000 a year for the town.
3: Get on that bike.
10: And one of the largest car shows in the country is underway in Waupaca County. The old car show features hundreds of vintage vehicles. This year's theme is America's Car Show and Swap Meet. In observance of the country's 250th anniversary, the show runs through Saturday.
0: I like a good swap meet.
3: Yeah.
0: Those are so much fun.
3: Yep.
0: You always find something you don't really need, but you want.
3: Gotta have it.
0: And you gotta have it, and you buy it, and then it sits in your basement forever.
3: Yeah, absolutely.
0: But why not?
3: Yeah.
0: Why not spend that money? I feel like when I do that, I stimulate the economy.
3: Right.
0: Well, I'm just doing my part.
3: You're repurposing and you're making a new story. Yeah. You're adding another chapter to that little trinket.
0: The chapter that where it lived in a bin in my basement on the top shelf.
3: And someday you're... Mateo will be really mad at you because he'll be like, what is this?
0: And he goes,
3: why did Dad keep this?
0: Keeps the cycle going again. Yeah. And he donates and somebody else does what
3: you
0: I do.
3: You can't get rid of it. That was Paws. And then it just handed down to another generation. Kiss
11: FM weather. Temperatures warm into the low 80s today, and we'll see mostly sunshine, but could see some instances of pop-up showers and maybe a few rumbles of thunder. We're likely going to see some patchy on and off fog for the first part of the day, and that fog should improve by the mid-morning. We'll likely see another round of fog tonight. From the WBAY First Alert Weather Center, I'm meteorologist Emily Mers. Kiss FM. 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

0: Alex Warren's Ordinary. It's 95.9 Kiss FM. It's 7:22. We got about 64 degrees out there. It's going to be a nice weekend, so enjoy it as we get hotter and hotter early next week. So enjoy now.
1: Is Hillary Duff going through a divorce?
0: No. Everything I've seen, she seems happy.
1: Okay.
0: In a good relationship with her husband.
1: Okay. I'm happy for
0: doing
1: her.
0: Doing the mom thing, having a good time, and doing music.
1: Because the more I don't know why her songs are kind of circling around back again, and maybe because they're being used, like pieces of Roommates is being used a lot in little quick snippets and reels and things like that. But a lot of her songs are about kind of going through it. And I'm wondering if her husband, Matt, is sitting there like, what? I thought we were fine. So is this just about like life? Is it about her previous relationship? Or is it, because if it's about right now, I don't think they're long for the world. And her poor husband's got to be like, dang, dude, you're really going through it, huh? I thought we were totally cool. I didn't realize it was that bad. Huh?
0: Well, I mean, I would be, as her husband, like not like in real life, you know what I mean? If I were her husband, and you realize, oh, she's got songwriters. She just found good songs. She found a theme. That's awesome. No big deal. If you're listening to the music, she's like, and she goes to you, I wrote all those songs. I wrote that one. Then I'm like, oh, okay. Time out.
1: Right.
0: Like how are you getting this inspiration? Because I thought we're good, right? Are we good?
1: You've got to just do something like, hey, listen, I'm really happy for your success and all, but what's going on?
0: What's happening here today?
1: You like, are you midlifing or what are we doing here? What are you pushing 40 and do we need to talk? Is it okay if I go out with the guys tonight? I didn't know.
0: That's funny.
1: This is really confused.
0: 920-281-0959. I mean,
1: you did the Sports Illustrated issue, and then, like, you got this song.
0: It came out of left field because she was gone for a while. Like,
1: yeah.
0: I get that she's dropping music, and she's going to go on the tour. She's doing a tour, and so you got to kind of get yourself back out there, but it came out quick. It came out. It all happened fast. It all happened really, really fast.
1: It instantly came out, and you were just like, holy cow, everything all right? Like, look. It's all good. And then she's got that song, Weather for Tennis or whatever, where it's like, well, we're just inside and there's no winning in your world. And you're like, oh my gosh, what's going on?
0: Lindsay is saying this is her second marriage. Could that be it?
1: Well, I'm wondering, is it about the first marriage?
0: Does she have any kids with the first husband?
1: I don't know.
0: I feel like it may be a second marriage, but it's been a hot minute since the second marriage.
1: They've been
0: right?
1: married for a while.
0: Yeah.
1: According to this, since 2018.
0: So I don't know.
1: So I just kind of started like going down a little bit of that rabbit hole and being like,
0: Katie is saying, Katie Gross is texting and saying, Hillary hasn't talked to her sister Haley in years. It's about that. I don't, the topics of some of these songs is definitely not about her sister.
1: Man, if Roommates is about her sister, then like, whoa. I don't know what was happening to that.
0: That family.
1: What was happening to that
0: stuff.
1: House? you can see though where the. I can totally see where that relationship and the feelings that evolve from that
0: sure
1: could be written into us. Absolutely, I can see how that becomes a song about the emotional impact of it, and you have to find a way to thread that so you make it about a marriage or a relationship because it's easily recognizable.
0: Yeah,
1: but 2019 they got married. Okay,
0: well, I think it's still 7 years now.
1: Yeah.
0: So 7 years into your marriage, you start dropping music like this. I would question it as a husband. Like, time out. Are we good?
1: And this is truly innocent conversation without knowing. I'm not trying to tear into her. I don't know who wrote the songs. Like you said, you might have a songwriter and they just give them to her. So I don't know what's going on here, but I'd be a little worried if I were Matt. Like, dude, seems like you're kind of throwing it out there right now.
0: Yeah,
1: and
0: absolutely. I'm just gonna say
1: I got a softball game on Thursday and I can cancel. I don't have to play. I can stay home and we can, you know, whatever you want to do. You're sitting by the front door doing. If you want to do that, we can, or like maybe go.

0: up for dinner. Well, I don't know. But it's twice a month that I play rec ball with the guys, and I thought we're okay. I didn't realize that just going over to Green Isle Park every other Thursday was really working our marriage.
1: When you hear Tijuana Taxi,
0: woo!
1: You know it's time for What Would Katie Do? 920-281-0959. Katie's not here, so here's a scoop. We're going to do what we did a couple weeks ago. We're going to have ourselves try to respond like Katie would.
2: She would respond.
1: Yeah. On Tuesday, when she gets back, we'll play back, and we'll see if we got it right.
0: Mm-hmm.
1: Okay, she's on vacation till Tuesday. So 920-281-0959. What would Katie do? Call or text. Let's get them in here and go from there. A texter just shot us. It could be about the time during her marriage when they first had kids. She had an older son from her first marriage.
2: That could be.
1: Maybe. It is a lot of...
2: And then they work, you know, because songwriting is it's an evolution. You write songs over the course of years, different times.
1: Yeah. It just seems like it was a long time in between. Yeah. It just seems like a long time.
2: It seems like that one cut pretty deep. The whole sitting by the front door thing. All right.
1: What would Katie do? Farmer's market or outdoor cleaning?
2: Farmer's market, as long as you can find a place to park. Nobody wants to get outdoor cleaning done. But if the outdoor cleaning has to get done, then get that done today so that you can go to the farmer's market tomorrow.
1: I mean, you're right on. 100% Katie move.
2: Thank you.
1: What would Katie do? 920-281-0959.
2: Oh, I have a direct message.
1: Oh.
2: WWKD, Kringles or donuts today for work? Kringle if it's Racine Kringle. Otherwise, donuts because it's easier and you're more likely to hit a wider net, cast a wider net of satisfaction.
1: What's that new flavor she's been obsessing about?
2: She's totally obsessed with the
1: beer.
2: The Uncle Mike's beer cheese beer. Dip. Whatever, or I think it beer cheese dip.
1: Kringle.
2: Yeah.
1: So maybe she was saying that
2: savory.
1: One.
2: That's true. Yeah. It's a savory Kringle. But I'm thinking if you're trying to go between donuts or Kringle, you're looking for the sweet side. But yeah, you're right though, Eddie. She would go with, or she'd say both.
1: I think she would go right to her obsession because you know when she obsesses, she goes all in.
2: No, you might be right on that one. I might defer to you on that. She is all in, but that's not sweet. That's savory.
1: What would Katie do? Maggie's asking the question, taking the Lambeau Field Tour, looking for a place for dinner in that area.
2: Sammy's.
1: Is that what would Katie do or what would Nick do? Because you love Sammy's.
2: I love Sammy's. It just came out instantly. Sammy's. Nothing wrong with doing, while you're there though, nothing wrong with doing 1919 Kitchen and Tap or 46
1: it's
2: Below
1: really
2: or Home Field Pub and Social. Home Field Pub and Social would be great if you've got the family. So who's all going on the tour? If you've got like family with you and all that stuff, and you just want a really fun, awesome environment to go with a 360 wraparound screen, Home Field Pub and Social is great. You can't go wrong just staying right there, though. If you want a full Lambeau experience, it's really good. 1919 is awesome. 46 Below is super cash.
1: Has that wraparound screen been there forever?
2: Okay, great question. I don't remember it being that huge.
1: It's been a while since I've been there.
2: Yes.
1: And I don't remember it.
2: When we went and we rented out one of the booths,
1: uh-huh,
2: and we had a little party there, I don't remember it being that big. But I also don't know if it was the chaos of the moment when you're just in there and we were so focused on what we were doing and on our end.
1: Yeah, mine was like 13 years ago. I wasn't even married yet. And we had our niece and nephew at the time. It was just, so that was a while.
2: Yeah.
1: Oh, apparently.
2: Well, adult kids and hubs.
1: Mm-hmm.
2: Oh, man. I think home field would be fun for you. It's a really good menu. And adult kid, it's a cool environment to be in. It's a really neat place to go. And just with everything going on today, especially if you're doing the Lambeau tour today and you're going to have World Cup soccer on, you're going to have Brewers on.
1: You make it over to home field and you get the afternoon smash burger.
2: Yeah, it's probably on there permanently now, hey?
1: I hope so.
2: Congratulations.
1: Hope so.
2: No,
1: thanks,
2: me too.
1: Buddy.
2: I actually do too. That's good. I'm happy for you. I'm really happy for you.
1: What would Katie do?
2: If you want kind of like a fun little, if you're looking for a little bit of a sit down quiet cafe like thing though, Cheesecake Heaven right down the road is fantastic too.
1: Yeah.
2: And the only reason I lean that too is adult kids. You adult kid with a little adult palate. You go down there and that'd be fantastic.
1: I've never been there, but you got to give them respect because every time I've driven by, it's busy.
2: Yeah, it's great.
1: It's busy, so good for them.
2: And that is one of our favorites to go to with church date night. So finally, for the first time in 2 years, our kids are going to have religion on the same night. Or on the at the same time, rather. Sure. They were always alternating times. So they were coming and going. So we get to get date night back. And we always, that's always the go-to because it's right by our church. And you go and
1: very nice.
2: Swing on in. We're good to go.
1: 920-281-0959. Now, what would Katie do? What's the place at the Rap TV? We were talking about 1919.
2: In Homefield Pub and Social in the Titletown District.
1: Right.
2: Has a 360 wraparound.
1: It's okay, yes. I was thinking 1919.
2: 19's got the massive bar all the way around.
1: I don't remember that. I don't remember that one.
2: It's really cool. Trying to think when we were there for the party and we rented the booth. Can't remember.
1: What would Katie do? Matching henna tattoos with my 10-year-old or different ones?
2: Matching ones. Dolphins jumping over your belly button.
1: I really hope she says that now. I really do.
2: But she would absolutely say, this is totally Katie. She matching. This is a woman who bought best friends t-shirts for her and her son. One with the heart, and one said best, and the other said friends. And she would absolutely say matching with a 10-year-old. She would match.
1: I will love to see Brody's reaction right now. She says, hey, I got it. We're going away on this weekend trip. Let's wear these shirts together.
2: Yes. Matching. Best friends forever.
1: You're right. You should go matching.
2: Yep, matching.
1: Mustard. My favorite coworker's birthday is coming up. How much to give gift-wise? How much is too much gift, I guess is what they're saying, yeah. How much is too much gift?
2: Go $25. Set your expectations now. Unless you have a history of gift giving and you receive and you're kind of in that, whatever they've done for you, match that at a minimum, but don't go too far over. But 25 is a nice price point.
1: You're nailing Katie, dude. It's awesome. my 5-year-old
2: advice, right?
1: Yes.
2: Just the okay.
1: No, sorry.
2: No, I just had it right on.
1: I just realized when you say that when I said
2: that's a really bad place.
1: Oh,
2: I'm sorry.
1: My bad. My 5-year-old nephew's behavior is out of control. The only discipline he gets is empty threats. Do I say something or hope they figure it out before he gets worse?
2: It's a nephew. So you potentially cause family problems by getting too involved.
1: Yeah.
2: Not your monkey, not your circus, though it is. I know it's your family, so it kind of is. But
1: you're circus adjacent.
2: I think Katie would say, stay out of it, handle it. He's also 5, could be just going through it. Odd years are interesting, 3s, the 5s, they can be tough. So, yeah, I would say take a step back, hope they work through it, but don't complicate the family dynamic.
1: Todd's coming in. Todd wants to know, steak or chicken thighs on the grill?
2: Steak. Always steak because chicken is hard and I'm worried about food poisoning, is what Katie would say.
1: That's exactly what she'll say.
2: Steak I can handle. Steak, 100%. You know. If it ends up a little too rare, I'm still
1: gonna
2: okay
1: you up
2: eating
1: right
2: it.
1: Now. Well
2: if
1: done.
2: It's chicken thighs, you're vomiting.
1: All right. We are going to Valley Fair in Shakopee, Minnesota next weekend. My girls want caricatures. Should we get those or matching spray paint shirts?
2: Okay, this is great. Okay, so girls want caricatures. Do you get the caricature or matching spray paint shirts? I mean, how often do you get to go to Valley Fair? Because I think both. I think you go all in. I think you get the hennas, the shirts, the caricatures. You walk out of there with your arms loaded. Take it back to the station wagon with all the souvenirs. I would totally do both. Hard to pass up a caricature, though. If I were Katie, I would say I could pass up a caricature. I think Katie would say caricatures are overrated, so definitely get the matching spray paint shirts.
1: It's so 1987, though. I love that.
2: But I love those caricatures. I think they're so awesome. And like you get the artist who picks up on some nuance about everything and just exaggerates the heck out of it. It's awesome. But I think Katie would say that the caricature is overrated. Go spray paint shirts if you're going to pick between one. But if you can and you want to, go both. Celebrate the Valley Fair.
1: Let me see if I can pull this up real quick for you. It's a smaller picture. So when I worked at Be Creative, the company before I came here, they made us all caricatures.
2: I love it.
1: Look at those cheeks, though.
2: I love it.
1: Like, my cheeks have never been that big in my life.
2: I
1: want to
2: squeeze them.
1: So ridiculous.
2: I
1: want to
2: squeeze that caricature of your face till you pop.
1: They pick up on something and they go all in and then, so bad. 920-281-0959. What would Katie do? Nick Edition. We're seeing if we can figure out what Katie would say. We'll put it to the test when she gets back on Tuesday. What would Katie do? Red, white, or blue?
2: blue. It'll show less dirt.
1: See, this is where I think you're finally wrong. I think she'll just get orange.
2: True.
1: She won't give you. She won't even choose the options. Yeah,
2: bring yourself up for that one. You're okay. Right. Always Kokona orange.
1: Kids want a jet ski, but we have a boat. Buy a jet ski along with having the boat. Wife is rich, so there's that. Well, if the wife is rich, you go all in. You get everything.
2: Absolutely.
1: One of each and one of every color.
2: If you have the means, who am I to tell you how to spend your money?
1: Use
2: is what
1: that
2: Katie
1: money.
2: Would say.
1: Use
2: if,
1: it.
2: If you've got the means and the kids would use that jet ski, Katie would say it would be horrible because now you have to park a boat and a jet ski trailer at the launch.
1: But again, they're rich. No problem.
2: Not a big deal.
1: No problem.
2: And if it's maybe you've got one of those cabin on the water type deals and you don't have to park anything and it's already there, if you can do it
1: is
2: and
1: your
2: the
1: wife
2: is okay with it.
1: Is your wife looking for investment opportunities? Because I got ideas.
2: Yeah.
1: Maven's a thought that we have plenty of ideas.
2: That's a good call.
1: A lot of businesses. Maybe she could be our angel investor.
2: Yeah, we'll take in any rich spouse for investment. Or whatever. I mean, look, whatever. We'll sit down and talk about it.
1: WWKD, what will Katie do? Drive in or stay in and watch a movie?
2: Stay in and watch a movie. It's a Friday night. You're exhausted. You had a long week of work. Starfish. Watch that movie. Get under a blanket. Oh, make some popcorn in the Whirly Pop and don't have to worry about parking.
1: She said she was going to bring some in today before she left town. And I don't see any popcorn here at 7:39.
2: Nope. Worst Lent item ever. Not only am I never going to get it back.
1: Last call.
2: We're not even getting the spoils.
1: Last call for what would Katie do? 920-210-959.
2: I also think she would say drive-ins are gross. Drive-ins are gross. That's what I think she would say.
1: There's something good about a drive-in when you have a little kid. Like, my kid wants to do the drive-in, and we just haven't done it yet. I want to take him to drive-in because it is an experience when you're little. All right, Megan's coming in. What outdoor water park should we go this weekend? The one in Appleton or Oshkosh? Never been to either Pollock Community Park or Herb Park. I've been to Pollock. Have you been to Herb?
2: No.
1: Pollock is cool. I don't hate it.
2: Okay.
1: But that's all I know from these two. So, because I live in Oshkosh, I'm saying Pollock.
2: I think she would tell you to go to the Kokona Aquatic Center, but
1: you're not wrong. 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
1: Farmer's Market Saturday morning or sleep in?
2: Farmer's Market Saturday morning. Get up and at them because you want to celebrate your community. Enjoy the Farmer's Market. And then you have your whole day ahead of you. You can always go home and go back to sleep if you want. Take a nap. There's nothing like a nap. When you haul your comforter out and you lay down on the couch and a nap. That's what Katie would say.
1: Herb has a swim meet this weekend, so the pool will be closed to the public. So I guess you're going to Oshkosh.
2: Sounds like Oshkosh. Boom. Decision made. Nothing better than that.
1: Oh, more people telling us about the water park being closed.
2: 100% Pollock people are saying. Yeah. Okay.
1: Let's see here. This one. My grandson is turning 3. I got him a swing set. Do I put it together and surprise him with a swing set put together? Or do I give it to him in a box and have mom and dad put it together?
2: Oh my gosh. True dilemma on how Katie would answer. Because Katie would answer, oh, there's nothing like the surprise of opening up the shades or the door and being like, let's go play. But then Katie wouldn't want to put it together.
1: What if they put it together? Is that too many chiefs in the kitchen?
2: Yeah, no.
1: Cooks in the kitchen?
2: No 3-year-old wants to hang out. A 3-year-old wants that thing put together.
1: That's true.
2: You got to put it together.
1: Yep.
2: Yeah. But man, there's nothing like giving that to mom and dad. As the grandparent, that's great.
1: Here you go, guys.
2: Here you go, guys. I bought you a swing set. Enjoy.
1: You're going to do that to your kids, aren't
2: you?
1: Have fun. You're going to do load.
2: Totally. I can't wait.
1: I think that was last call, and that's
2: all
1: it.
2: All right.
1: That's it. I think we did a good job.
2: That was okay. Yeah.
1: We do pretty good as Katie.
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0: without you. 95.9 Kiss FM, 7:51 on a finally Friday. We were just saying how it's going really fast today, and I don't hate it. It's already just about 8 o'clock. I'm all right with this.
1: Yeah.
0: I'm 100% okay with this flying. Day flying right by.
1: We are flying. You know what I'm not okay with?
0: What's that?
1: The spreading of the cryptosporiasis.
0: I can't happening. Even say it.
1: It's happening. Cryptosporiasis.
0: See, I can't say it. It won't come out of my mouth.
1: It's spreading now. No, cyclosporiasis, I think it's called. I'm getting cryptosporidium and cyclospora mixed up.
0: So there's two different things that are bad?
1: Well, cryptosporidium was a while ago.
0: Which one was that one?
1: Do you remember? So were you? No, you wouldn't have been. You would have been in Chicago still. This was early. Well, this was late 90s. Mid to late 90s.
0: Still probably, in Chicago, yeah.
1: Probably 94, 95-ish, maybe okay. even still earlier, 93. Cryptosporidium, a waterborne bacterial GI infection.
0: I don't remember it.
1: And the Milwaukee water system was inundated with it.
0: Really?
1: The tap water system.
0: Oh.
1: And it caused basically what cyclosporiasis is calling.
0: Was it in? So it was in Lake Michigan, then obviously.
1: Yeah, and it was horrible. So we had to boil water. We had to don't use it. It was bottled water.
0: So,
1: and it caused extreme explosive diarrhea.
0: If it was a problem in Lake Michigan and Milwaukee, why wasn't it a problem in Chicago? Because I don't remember this at all.
1: I don't know, but it was brutal. So it went, and like 50 people died from it.
0: Get out.
1: Because it caused such intense
0: sure.
1: gastrointestinal problems and mostly just pain and diarrhea and ugh. All that. So then there was dehydration, there was tons of stuff, and maybe it was even earlier, it might have been 93-ish, early to mid 90s. I got it. I was really lucky, and I got it just in time for sibling weekend at St. Norbert, where I got to go up and hang out with my brother at St. Norbert, and I was like doubled over the whole weekend. Ugh. That was fun. It was great. Made for a really fun casino night. I had to keep getting up from the table. It's like, you can't go anywhere. It's the middle of a hand. Oh, guys, I got
0: to
1: go.
0: There's Nick going to the toilet again.
1: I got to look that up because now I'm trying to figure out how that all went down. But it was definitely waterborne. And we had boil advisories and all this stuff. But this one now is going to start affecting like Taco Bell and my eating, cyclosporiasis. Taco Bell is one of the first that it's being noticed at. They're discontinuing certain, not menu items, but certain ingredients.
0: What if because this is
1: they're worried about the why can't it's not providers, they're distributors.
0: Yeah.
1: Worried about it. So lettuce, cilantro, pico, a lot of the fresh vegetables that are used, whereas this is being linked to some of that stuff, fresh fruits and vegetables. They're just kind of panic eliminating, like just get rid of, just keep it off for now till we get a handle on this so that we don't get tied into it.
0: Sure.
1: And it's not everywhere. It's just at select locations.
0: I mean, Taco Bell is already kind of tied into it. Like when it's not happening. So I think they're just trying to remove themselves even further from this situation.
1: Some would argue, how could you tell?
0: Right, exactly. So
1: what's the difference?
0: Text coming in saying Crypto Crapper was 93.94.
1: 93.4. Okay. Yep. It was horrifying, dude. It was so bad. And it was from one of the purification plants. And so it just wasn't filtering properly.
0: Yikes.
1: And so it was all in the city water system. And it was unbelievable. And by the time it hit you, you're just like, well, that's not whatever. Like, what are the odds? Pretty good in our house.
0: Janice texting in, do you remember when Jimmy John's used to have to use Sprouts on their subs?
1: Yeah, the Jimmy John's Sprout outbreak. That was Salmonella, right? I think Salmonella from the Sprouts.
0: Yeah?
1: Yeah.
0: It would make sense.
1: Mm-hmm.
0: I don't remember that either, though.
1: I remember the Jimmy John's Sprouts. I've always been a little wary of Sprouts. Not from Jimmy, like it had nothing to do with Jimmy John's. But when I see them in the grocery store, I love Sprouts.
0: Not anymore?
1: Well, I always like to put them. I put them on salads, and I would just put them, anything goes in a tortilla. So if you're wrapping stuff up, it's like, yeah, toss some sprouts in there. It adds a good crunch. But I rarely would cook them. If you stir fried them, then you were okay if you got them hot enough. But if you put them down, if you put them on raw, I've always been worried about it now. Casey, I love sprouts, so they're so crunchy.
0: Casey says, I was blessed to get the crypto in Milwaukee in 94 as a kid visiting grandpa. It was awful.
1: Casey, brother in diarrhea. All right.
0: Literally couldn't hold it. That being said, I'm 100% on board with the jokes.
1: Yeah, you're my toilet buddy.
0: I mean,
1: Casey, you and I forever linked. We were sitting on the toilet at the same time.
0: Why is it okay for us to talk to people when we're sick? Like, I don't feel good. I puked. Like you say certain things. But the moment you have diarrhea, I got some belly issue, guys. Like, we can't admit that we have diarrhea to people.
1: That's true. We don't use the D word very often.
0: Why is that?
1: I don't know.
0: Very weird.
1: I don't know. Yeah, it's very like, very psychologically having GI weird. Problems.
0: Right. Like, on my belly, my tummy's not happy with what
1: I
0: eat.
1: But yeah, if at like 7:58, you ran down the hall and came back and you're like, man, I just vomited. I just puked all over. Yeah. I'd be like, oh, okay. But if you came running down the hall and you're like, I had to go to the bathroom. I just had to go to the bathroom. So we all know what you're talking
0: exactly,
1: about.
0: Exactly. Exactly. It went right through me, guys. Then we know exactly what just happened.
1: Yeah. I almost feel like, you know, new segment, who had the crypto? Here we go. 7:57 every Friday. If you had it.
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0: Russell Dickerson happened to me. It's 95.9 Kiss FM, and we were talking off to you more about that. It was
1: Cyclosporiasis.
0: Cyclosporiasis. I think I just nailed it.
1: You don't want it, but don't worry. Apparently, just rinsing tap water is fine.
0: You brought up such a good point off the air, and now it's stuck in my brain.
1: I don't get it.
0: It's this virus that obviously makes you really, really sick.
1: Yeah, I think it's an actual parasitic infection is what this one is.
0: So you're sitting on the toilet nonstop because of this.
1: Yeah.
0: And it hurts.
1: Could be. You have it for weeks.
0: But if you get your head of lettuce, rinse it under the sink, you're fine. Mm-hmm. It doesn't make any sense at all. So you're telling me water cures it?
1: I don't know. It is.
0: That's a good point.
1: I am not a doctor. So this is what they're telling me to do. I do it anyway. I'm going to rinse it anyway. But I always laugh at it where it's like, wow. So you've got this cyclospora that attaches itself to all this stuff. And then it comes through and, it's usually food and water that's the contaminant problem. Or it could be, fecal to mouth transfer because you didn't wash your hands well after using the toilet and you touch something and somebody eats it. So all you need to do is go to the sink and just kind of... And you're good.
0: And you're good to go.
1: Like that, it washes it all. It just.
0: So why would it?
1: Everything's good.
0: Why wouldn't we hold down every single head of lettuce before you put it on the shelves to sell?
1: Just spoilage.
0: Hose them down. You'll be good to go.
1: Well, we missed everything now. Oh my God. I don't know. Again, I'm not a doctor. But ever since we've started misting things for the last 15 years, I get real uneasy in that department. Let me find a dry one. I don't care if it's limping and it's really hurting. That head of broccoli, I don't want the wet. I don't want the wet one.
0: The misting is just for appearance, right? It does nothing.
1: Right.
0: It's an appearance thing. Oh, look, it looks fresh. It's nice and
1: fresh.
0: Moist. It's fresh.
1: Because if you leave it over there by that guy, look at how that guy's shriveling up because he hasn't been misted.
0: Right.
1: I don't know, man. Shoving a wet head of broccoli plastic bag just makes me think I'm gonna die.
0: You're not wrong. Between Cyclo and the Salmonella outbreak from chip seasoning, I'm really glad I don't work at a food lab anymore. So I want to know more about this food lab job.
1: Yeah, I know.
0: Were you finding things like that, or were you creating food like seasonings? Like, what kind of job?
1: Yep.
0: What kind of food lab?
1: Don't know.
0: I'm intrigued by this.
1: But yeah, I'm intrigued by that. This is a great text too. That for lettuce and things like that, they always recommend you remove the first few layers. You pull back. If you've got that romaine heart, you pull off few on the outside and you chuck those anyway. And you're like, man, I mean, I don't want to be that guy, but it's already paying like $3 for this thing. And now I harvested 20% of it and just chucked it.
0: What if I grow it myself? Like, I got cabbage in our garden, and by I mean my wife. We got cabbage in our garden.
1: Mm-hmm.
0: Can it have this stuff too? We're growing it. I know we planted it.
1: Possibly, right?
0: I saw it grow in my backyard. I feel like I should be immune from this outbreak because it's nowhere near anything.
1: I think you're okay because you guys aren't manuring it and stuff like that, right?
0: Good question.
1: You're not hosing it down with.
0: Are you in the car driving?
1: You're not.
0: Well, we have compost. We make our own compost.
1: So I think you're okay.
0: I feel like we're doing it all right.
1: I feel like the washing it, I feel like, is to make us feel better. When they say, rinsing it. When they say, just rinse it underwater. There's this thing that is the human body is so phenomenal. It is the immune system. And think about what you put your body through 24 hours a day.
0: Yeah.
1: And every day you wake up and it's like, all right, here we go. Up and at them. Like, again, all this stuff I did to you yesterday, all this stuff I ate, like, how are we surviving? The things that your stomach takes care of.
0: Yeah.
1: Think about that community potluck you just had at work. And you're looking at that stuff, and that cheese might have been out there for 17 hours.
0: How many times has there been food on that table in the kitchen here at work for hours?
1: You don't know who made it. It's starting to sweat in places where you go, I don't know. And you put it down. Think of the way you treated your body in high school and college and the things you ate and when you ate them. Your body's phenomenal. The amount of germs you get every day just by walking outside and breathing. Yeah. And your body just handles it. It's like, I got it. I got you, bro.
0: All good.
1: I got you, dude. We're all good. So to think that somehow this parasite that shreds the human body, absolutely shreds.
0: Look who came in before leaving town.
1: To think that this parasite can destroy this temple. And I'm not saying I'm anything to look at, but what well, what your body does to you. And then, but then if you just go over to the tap and kind of, yeah, your raspberries are good. There's no way. So that thing has to be clinging to that berry.
0: What are you doing here?
2: I was out to lunch with a friend yesterday.
1: Yeah, hello.
2: And I ordered a sandwich and I go, I'm a minus girl. I was like, minus tomato. And then I was thinking about it. I go, and minus lettuce. And my friend's like, what? What's going on? And I go, haven't you heard? As the waitress is sitting right there, I go, the explosive diarrhea. And she's like, what? And the waitress is going, what? And I go, I'm not risking it. I'm hearing it's happening at restaurants. Not doing it.
1: I'm sure every other patron loves you. It's probably in this place.
2: So do you know what I don't have today? Explosive diarrhea. Yeah,
1: you look great.
0: Yeah, thank you.
1: You look good. Your color looks good. Everything is
2: good.
1: Thank
2: you. Thank you.
0: Fantastic.
1: Hey, thanks for coming.
2: Yeah.
1: What are you doing?
2: I came to bring you guys popcorn.
1: We might have verbally berated you earlier.
0: Were you
1: on the
0: listening
1: show.
0: Earlier this
2: Shut
0: morning?
2: Up, no.
1: Yeah.
2: I made this last night.
1: Oh.
2: This was made last night.
1: I said this was the worst lending of an appliance to anybody. I go, because not only am I never going to get it back, we're not even getting the spoils.
2: Here you go.
1: Thank you.
2: Thank you.
1: This is great.
2: I will give it back. And I brought you.
0: This is a good surprise.
1: Oh, my gosh. Were you
2: talked about
1: not
2: that
1: listening?
2: Too? Oh, I seriously wasn't listening this morning.
1: During What Would Katie Do? Eddie and Nick edition.
2: Yeah.
1: Someone said, do we do Kringle or donuts this morning for work?
2: Yeah.
1: And I said, I think Katie would say donut because you cast a wider net, yeah, unless it's Racine Kringle. Yeah. Then you go Racine Kringle. But then Eddie goes, I don't know. I think you're wrong because she's got this. She's currently fixated on that
2: the
1: Kringle.
2: Beer cheese Kringle. Yeah. Yes.
0: And that did you guess? We know you so well. I'm gonna ring us up.
2: I was not listening an ounce this morning. I was on my run.
1: Well, yeah,
2: I
1: it's
2: was
1: your day
2: packing.
1: Off. You shouldn't listen.
2: I was doing my hair.
0: Look at your hair looks great.
2: Thank you. Thank you. Yes. Yeah, the shark.
1: You do your hair to go on vacation.
2: I know. Isn't that funny?
0: She won't do it just for us.
2: I actually was thinking
1: Eddie
2: that as
1: and
2: I walked
1: get
2: in.
1: Fresh out the rack.
2: I know.
1: Every day.
2: I was like, they're going to walk in and be like, you're wearing makeup. What is happening? So, yeah, I do want to try. I want to stick around
0: are
2: and try
0: take
2: this.
0: Pictures or something?
2: No, I just, this is when I actually have time to take care of myself. I take care of myself.
0: Are you going to
1: Well, the only time she ever looks good is for family pictures.
2: Because I guess going to a baseball diamond constitutes.
1: The rest of the time, she looks like she got walloped. Just life worked her over.
2: Oh, yeah, man. I stayed up until like 10:30 last night making the popcorn.
1: Nice.
2: I'm going to be honest with you, though.
1: Did you watch the Brewers game?
2: I did.
1: Good.
2: I did.
1: Good. Yeah,
2: and then I started
1: game.
2: Watching it again because
1: it restarted.
2: Yes,
1: yeah.
2: It restarted, and I was making the popcorn.
1: I got fooled by that. It restarted.
2: Yeah.
1: And I got fooled by it was when they hit the 3-run homer. So I was up super late.
2: Yeah.
1: And so it had restarted and it comes up to bat. And so it was the third time I watched it and got the second time I got fooled. So he hit the homer, saw that live and was like, The next time he came up to bat at the end of toward the end of the game, they showed the replay of the homer.
2: Yeah.
1: And we're all sitting in the living room and I look up as I'm doing stuff with the sink and I was like, oh man, again, that guy. And Becky goes, that was a replay. I'm like, oh, all right. Well, so then as I'm going to Betty, he hit it again. This guy's unstoppable.
2: Well, when I got duped a little bit because it started over again and I was like, they're having another doubleheader today. Like, cause they were like,
1: it totally
2: after the doubleheader, they're going in 4 out of 5 or whatever. And I was like, oh, so we had 2 today. So yeah, but I'm going to stick around so we can taste test this.
1: Oh yeah.
2: And I will be honest, the real reason I made the popcorn is, first of all, I was feeling guilty because you guys have mentioned multiple times passive aggressively.
1: It's really okay.
2: But Kelly.
1: Megan would prefer you probably keep the Whirly Pop.
0: It was never passive aggressive.
2: Well, you know,
0: it was just for funsies.
2: But Kelly actually really loves the popcorn too, and she's watching my dog this weekend.
0: Tell us you made her a batch too.
2: Yes, I made her a batch as well.
0: Look at you.
2: Yeah.
0: Well, welcome
1: to the
0: show.
1: Did you see her this morning?
2: No, she's at work. I'm just dropping the dog and going.
1: I was going to say, that makes us feel better, like we're on a priority.
2: You guys were, you were the first. I'm actually going back home to get the dog after this and then going to Kelly's house.
0: Look at you.
2: Yeah.
0: So you're working on a day off now, your last 45 minutes of the day?
2: I mean, I can talk.
1: Good batch.
2: Joe,
1: very good batch.
2: I don't know if this is a day off. Is it? Okay, because I was nervous.
1: I would tell Joe you only have to take a half day.
2: Okay.
0: I would
1: just stick around for Hillary. She'll be in soon.
2: Well, I am going to stick around to try this.
0: Joe is not here, and that means I am management, since I'm management adjacent. So I say you remove it from your time sheet. You work today.
2: Okay.
0: All right. Look at that.
1: Can you go in there? Can you get into
0: the
1: system?
0: No, but I just say I can. Yeah, just say that.
1: Because I was going to say, as long as you're in there, do you approve some of my stuff?
0: It's fine. It's Friday. Everything's fine.
3: 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Afternoons with Reed and Eddie on Kiss FM.
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0: 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I just might. It's 95.9 Kiss FM. Hey, it's Katie.
1: Good morning.
0: Nick and I'm Eddie. I'm so glad you came.
1: I was like, you guys, we got to wait for this taste test. And then we were sitting here chit-chatting, spilling some tea off the air. And I literally just took a bite. I'm like, oh my gosh.
0: You ruined it.
1: I know.
0: We wasted the good surprise on you. So Uncle Mike's Bake Shop.
1: Yeah.
2: The Bake Shop. Yeah.
0: Okay.
1: They said that they have plenty. Just so you know.
2: Okay. Oh, they do? Okay.
1: Yeah.
2: No, that is a question, though.
1: When I called before I went, and they're like, oh, no, we got plenty.
0: Well, they have plenty. You cut us a really small slice. I'm kidding.
1: No, this is actually for you guys to keep.
0: No, I bought
1: two halves. One half is in the car.
0: Look at you.
1: Yeah.
0: Look at you.
1: Yeah.
0: All right, so explain this again.
1: So it's beer dip in a pretzel kringle. Here's the question I have, and I was going to ask, but they were busy. Am I supposed to refrigerate this?
2: That's a great question, actually.
0: I don't know.
2: It smells really good.
0: It does smell good. Are we taking bites now?
1: Mm-hmm.
0: Okay. Once again, the show full of
2: salty.
0: Full of sugar today.
1: Mm-hmm. It's good. It tastes a little oniony.
0: Mm-hmm.
1: Mm. Yeah.
2: It's salty on your lips.
0: Mm-hmm. I would eat this all day.
2: Yeah. Mm-hmm. When you lick your lips, it's real salty.
1: This would be a good, if you're going to a party. Like a good appetizer to bring.
0: Yeah.
1: Mm-hmm.
2: It actually is great.
1: Mm-hmm.
0: I dig it.
2: Mm-hmm.
0: Well done, Uncle Mike's.
1: Yeah. Yeah.
2: Ooh, I love that.
1: Okay. That's nice. But you know what? I cut a small slice and I'm good.
0: Mm-hmm.
1: Like, it's heavy.
2: I like the rock salt, though.
1: Yeah.
0: I got that today. I got popcorn from you. Look at you.
2: This is great. Mm-hmm.
0: You should go to vacation more often.
1: Right?
2: Yeah, get out of here.
1: Mm-hmm.
2: Where are you going next week?
1: All right.
0: Where are you going?
2: That's solid.
1: Yeah.
2: Yeah, way to go.
1: All right.
0: I'm a fan of you going on vacation. You bring us food.
1: So that was fun. I mean, this isn't really vacation. I'm going to a baseball tournament in Eau Claire.
0: Oh,
2: it's exactly what you want. Eau Claire's beautiful this time of year.
0: Are you guys staying in a hotel in Eau Claire?
1: Yeah.
0: Which one?
1: Holiday Inn. Why?
0: Doesn't Bon Iver have a hotel down there?
1: Who?
0: Bon Iver?
1: Oh, sorry.
0: Bon Iver?
1: I was like, who's Bonnie?
0: Isn't he from that area?
1: I don't know.
0: Yeah.
1: How close is
2: Aaron Rodgers.
1: I always screw up Eau Claire and La Crosse.
2: Are they right by each other?
0: Not wrong. It could be.
2: They're sort of.
1: They're over on that side.
2: But La Crosse is further.
1: Okay.
2: What?
1: My niece is going to La Crosse for college, so I am going to be taking a road trip to La Crosse at some point in the next 6 months, I would think.
0: Okay.
1: I would say most likely in September, because I'm going to get real excited and I'm going to think that she's homesick specifically for Aunt Kate.
2: Likely.
1: Because that's what we did with my nephew Caden. We're like, Aunt Kate and Aunt Carrie, he must miss us so much. Mm-hmm. We got to pack up the car and drive to Madison.
2: Naturally.
0: Yeah, I mean,
2: west side of the state.
1: Yeah. So, but that one's a little further than Madison. So, Grace, I'm coming for you at some point.
0: All right.
1: Yeah.
0: Okay.
1: So, there we go.
0: Okay.
1: Yes. Yeah, so, the beer cheese kringle.
2: Oh, and look who's coming.
1: Who? Oh, is it Hillary?
0: Hillary.
1: Come on in, Hill.
0: Hillary.
1: Good morning. Do you want to try some beer cheese kringle?
3: Oh, my gosh.
2: Do you know anything about Eau Claire?
3: Do I want to try pretzels and cheese?
1: Yes, you do.
0: Phenomenal.
2: Yeah, that's really solid.
3: I saw that on Facebook, and I'm like, oh, gosh, I don't know.
1: See?
3: Once I take one bite, I'm going to be like.
2: Yeah, you're going to be all
0: in. Love it. You're going to love it.
2: That was aggressively put in that bowl. Here, eat.
1: You know what? I feel like I haven't seen your skin and bones. Are these making a comeback? Is this your first time wearing the khakis here?
3: No.
1: Oh, I feel like this is are they new?
3: Every week.
1: Do you wear khakis every week? This is like
3: a game week, guys.
1: This is like an athletic fit.
2: I feel like sometimes we get you in civvies. You know, every once in a while you're in civilian clothes, I feel like.
3: Maybe just a Tim Miller sweatshirt.
2: Okay.
3: Or something.
0: It's
3: probably the first time I don't have a jacket on.
0: I think this is the first. I've only seen you in khakis, to be honest with you.
1: Oh, yeah. Well, yeah, that's the Hillary.
3: Well, yes, you know, I'm usually standing over here.
1: Yes.
3: I'm usually never this close to Katie.
1: Is your mic even on? Is her mic on?
0: It's on.
2: Yeah, okay. It's on. The red light's glowing and the broken part.
1: It's just broken.
0: A broken mic.
1: Okay.
0: I broke it cleaning the studio. Hasn't been fixed since.
3: But he cleaned the studio.
0: But I cleaned it.
3: Mm-hmm.
0: It's clean.
1: Mm-hmm.
3: It's clean. Mm-hmm.
2: It is clean.
1: Hey, so I was thinking.
3: Yeah.
1: You should do.
3: Okay. We missed her last week, so
1: no. Next year. On frozen pizza night, do like buck slices. Let's see how many we can get.
3: Oh,
1: you know what I mean?
3: Dime dog?
2: Oh,
3: yeah,
2: like
3: buck slices. Yes. Okay, well, yeah, we got to find someone to help us with that one.
1: I think we can.
3: Okay, can we?
1: Well, I mean, I don't know anyone.
2: How about matzah? Matzah.
1: But I mean, Wisconsin is the capital.
3: It is the capital, obviously. Yes.
2: Jax will do it.
1: Yeah.
2: They're making bobbleheads.
1: Yeah.
3: I mean, yeah. We gotta step up the game next year. So
1: or
3: what are we gonna do?
1: You put Rob in the back kitchen. Knit, good woman, knit. Like, make the pizzas. Yeah. Make the pizzas. Sling the sauce.
2: He'll have two functioning shoulders at that point.
1: I have this outdoor kitchen oven.
3: Oh.
1: An uni that I mean, I could help.
3: Could you?
1: Yes.
0: How many times have you used this uni?
1: Once. And it was awful.
3: Really? Should I tell Cody we don't need one?
1: No.
3: Okay.
2: Yeah, because bye.
1: Or I got a girl you could get one
2: from. Okay. I was going to say, why don't you just give it to her?
3: Maybe we could just use it.
1: Yes.
3: And we'll just try it.
1: Yes.
2: She'll 100%. Ask for nothing in return except maybe a couple of vouchers. There's two vouchers to game to be named
1: later. Because I haven't ever received any of those. I'm saying I think I could gladly give this to you.
3: Oh.
1: Like, that's what I mean. I wouldn't need that in return. You've offered that to me enough.
3: Okay.
1: Yes, that's what I'm saying. Yes.
3: Gotcha.
1: Okay. Wow. Yeah.
3: Well, I mean, that's a good segue. It is frozen pizza day.
1: It is.
3: Or night, I should say.
1: Yeah.
3: Yeah, and we have fun stuff happening at the ballpark.
2: Oh, there it is.
3: Pizza I was requested slice bobblehead.
1: There we have somebody in the office who wants one
2: Tony
1: of these
2: G
1: so
2: is
1: bad.
2: Going to be very jealous, and I will rub it in his face. I will. I would be much
3: Thank
2: nicer
3: you.
2: To Tony, but I won't.
3: No.
2: He came by and he's like, how are you guys getting all these bobbleheads? And Kitty goes, we'll have a pizza one tomorrow, maybe. Let's come on by.
1: And he said, you got to know a girl. Her name is Hillary.
3: Special person.
1: Maybe.
3: We'll see what we can do for him.
2: Not necessary.
3: This is your tool.
2: We got the secret knock to the clubhouse. Hey. Why are you giving it out to everybody?
3: You've worked very hard for these giveaways.
0: The pizza face. He looks so serious, like he's ready to win baseball.
3: Yeah.
0: I love that.
2: Eat me.
1: Yep. Oh, is that going to be coming? Like, you know how we have a buttercup?
3: Oh, you know? Possibly. And, like you said, it's only year two, so
1: his name could be Jack.
3: Jack A.
0: Jack A.
2: J-A-Q-U-E
0: He's
2: or
0: French.
2: Something. Jack.
1: Oh, and you could put a mustache on. Like that, that's like
3: you
1: a
3: You and the mustache on the mascots. You like
2: she
3: that.
2: Likes
1: I'm
2: going
1: to have that funny.
0: She's got a thing.
1: Pants.
2: The hard
1: I'm going to have gets me every time.
2: I just like that you give him the hard G.
3: Ganaf. Always. No matter if she knows it or not. It is Ganaf.
1: I have a special place in my heart for Ganaf, Flipper, Fang.
3: Yeah. You like the mascot. So we'll talk about, you know, maybe a pizza mascot, you know, in the future. We'll see.
1: But I'm excited. We're hanging out with Fing and Whiffer on Wednesday.
3: Oh, that's what I heard. Yes.
1: At Miracle League.
3: Yep.
1: Yes. So that's going to be super cool.
3: That'll be fun.
1: Very excited about that.
3: Love those kind of nights.
1: Mm-hmm. Mm-hmm. Yeah.
3: But yeah, we have big weekend. We have pizza night tonight. So themed jerseys. Those are auctioned off. Giveaway.
2: Yeah, I love that.
3: Bunch of stuff. Fireworks. Kids on bases. Tomorrow, Margaritaville night. So there are limited packages.
2: I was going to ask you, because I talked about
3: Very
2: it earlier,
3: limited.
2: And I said I talked about the package, and then I was like, oh.
3: I think it's limited sizes left.
2: Okay.
3: So if you do want it, it's the fun Hawaiian shirt. But
1: you can request a size?
3: You could.
1: You could,
3: yes. So it's kind of first come, first serve.
1: For future.
3: Yes,
1: like
3: for
1: when
3: future,
1: you do
3: when
1: these.
3: For the packages, yes.
1: Okay.
3: And they usually go, obviously, those sizes go very quick. So if there's ever a package with like a jersey or shirt, usually try to get on that real quick to get your size. But yeah, that's a fun one. We have pre and post game music tomorrow for Margaritaville night. It's just, it's such a vibe. The music, everything.
2: Yeah.
3: And then Sunday, it's a... We're Sunday.
1: Oh my gosh!
2: You
1: brought
2: the hats? I'm so excited about this hat.
1: I was not expecting a hat.
2: Oh,
0: get out
2: of here.
3: Yes.
2: Yes, queen.
3: I like the hat. It's
2: very
3: cool hat.
2: Hey, Tony, it's a nice hat.
3: It's a Brewer Sunday hat. Has the little yellow little band on the top. So,
2: I'm going to wear this in front of Tony now.
1: Speaking of the Brewers. Did you?
2: Walk around with a bobblehead today and my hat on. Hey, Tony.
0: Oh, this hat?
2: Oh, I'm sorry.
0: This bobblehead?
2: Isn't that the new hat? Yes.
1: Did you see what the Brewers are doing as a giveaway?
2: Winning?
1: It is so Timber Rattlers quoted that I'm like, you got to get on this.
3: What?
1: A guess who game.
3: Of all the players, that is fun.
1: Isn't that? And I was like, Hillary needs to know about this for maybe next year.
3: Next year.
1: Yes.
2: Speaking of mustaches, that's just where you start. Does he have a mustache?
3: Does he have a mustache?
2: And then you're down to like three. You got Sproat. You got like, who's got the stash now?
3: That's so
2: Henderson,
3: fun.
2: Sproat.
1: Ortiz has one, doesn't
2: Ortiz
1: he?
2: Ortiz might have one,
1: Mm-hmm.
2: There you go. Done. Down to like three guys.
1: Yes.
3: Especially with this team.
2: Oh, no, Pratt's got one.
3: That's fun.
2: Cooper's got one.
1: And especially like Nath. Do his pants hang low?
3: That's Katie's question.
2: What's low? Yes, it's gonna happen.
3: Does he have a mustache and does his pants hang up? Yes. It's gonna happen.
2: Yes. Is he evil?
1: If you ain't singing, that's what I would say. Yes.
2: Wow.
1: That's said in my house on like 5 times a day. Yes, if you ain't saying it.
3: If you ain't saying
2: it. This is good.
3: I'm not going to ask any questions.
2: Hillary's loving the partnership. This is a great partnership. 95.9 Kiss FM with the Timber Rattlers. If you ain't saying.
1: Yes.
2: Great family fun at the bar. Hey, kids, get your post game autographs.
1: Yes. Yep.
3: Katie, always bringing the ideas there. Yep.
1: Yes.
2: On that note, though, get your post game autographs because. We're calling them up every 8 days.
3: You're wrong. Yeah. Seriously, come see the team while they're here. You just never know.
1: Yeah.
3: Especially with All-Star break next week. Who knows what's going to happen, kind of thing. So,
1: Are you nervous? Is it sad? Like when they get called up?
3: Yeah, but you know, I mean, that's kind of the
1: You're happy for them. Like, but is it kind of like
3: I mean,
1: what do their host families do?
2: She's just getting peppered. Like she hasn't even answered the question you asked her at 8:34.
1: Do they find a new host family?
3: I don't know.
1: Okay.
0: This is what happens when Katie shows up to work at 8 o'clock in the morning. She missed the first 3 hours.
2: She had a workout in. She had breakfast.
1: I literally get everything. I was really excited on my run today. I ran in the neighborhood actually, and I didn't get hit by a car. I was like, "This is a good
3: thing." Does that usually happen?
1: It happened 2 weeks ago.
3: You got hit by a car.
1: Yes.
3: You look great.
1: Thank you.
2: Yeah.
1: Thank you.
2: And she didn't tell anybody. She told us. Like, when she called the police?
1: Got caught in the grill. Like I was like, and you drove off.
2: Hit and run.
0: She got a hit and run.
3: You literally got hit and ran. Just my arm in the grill.
1: Yes, and then
2: Eddie's like, "Why didn't you should call the police?" She's like, "I don't know."
1: Well, I was like, "What is this going to accomplish?" Like,
2: I don't
3: like. Well, maybe people had ring cameras.
1: I feel like it's really bringing the dramatics. Like,
0: this guy has committed other crimes.
1: I don't think so. He was just like a 40-year-old.
0: He ran off.
1: But he ran off,
0: which means he's susceptible for committing other crimes.
3: Was this in the morning?
1: Yes. I was off work, and I was running to the pig.
2: It's clearly in his DNA.
1: On my run.
3: He's clearly hiding something, Katie.
1: It was before we left for Iowa. And to go to the Field of Dreams.
0: That's what it was. You didn't want to miss Iowa.
3: You didn't want to be stuck you had to I have to leave by this time. I am not answering questions.
2: We have Field of Dreams rented at 6 p.m. tonight.
1: So I was like, I'm going to make Brody some Fruity Pebble Rice Krispie Treats, and we needed marshmallows. So I was like, hey, look at me managing my time. I'm going to run to the pig, and then I'm going to run home with the marshmallows. So I was on my way home. I was on the trail, and I crossed the street, and he had stopped. He wasn't in the crosswalk. He had stopped. I was about 5 feet away, so I was like, okay, he sees me. So that's the part where I'm like, I feel like I have to take accountability.
2: Oh,
1: I
2: my
1: had
2: gosh,
1: the right
2: stop
1: away.
2: With this.
0: Pedestrian first.
2: Hey, Catholic guilt. Being at a crosswalk and getting hit by a car.
1: Stopped. And he stopped for a solid 30 seconds. He didn't creep in. And he was turning right, so I got into the crosswalk and he went. And then I was like screaming, stop, stop, stop. And my arm was in the grill. And then I got through it. He stopped. I got through. And then I'm like, well, I have to keep running because I'm literally in traffic right now. Like, because if people were turning left...
0: Or you sit there and get help.
3: Other people
2: saw. Thank you for the look of
3: shock.
2: The shock and alarm on your face right now.
1: I made it to the other side of the trail, and then I started bawling. I called my husband. He didn't know I went on a run. He thought I drove to the Y. So he's like, is the car drivable? And I'm like, oh, what are you talking about? I got hit by a car.
3: He thought your car got hit?
1: Yes.
3: You went,
1: he was like, do you need me to pick you up? And I was like, I don't know. And then I walked the rest of the way home. I walked the last mile home. Like, it was very...
3: Those marshmallows.
2: With marshmallows.
1: And then then my best friend Kelly... My best friend Kelly called me because forgot...
2: This chick walking home. You're somebody's story on the way to work. I don't know. We saw this chick walking home. Her just ripped up bag of marshmallows and she was limping. She really gave it
3: last
2: night.
3: She needed those marshmallows.
1: And my best friend Kelly texted me because she forgot her kids' birth certificate and they were on their way to Field of Dreams. And, you know, these tournaments sometimes get hardcore. So,
3: you need your birth certificate.
2: Well, yeah, because
1: we were a baseball
2: tournament.
1: This is what we love, too. Kakana is known for being small. Like, our year is very small, so we're like, nobody's going to accuse us of being too old. But we were like, just in case, because we were driving to Iowa. We're like, could you imagine?
3: Yes.
2: They're very suspicious in Iowa.
1: Yes. So I was like, can I call you? Because something really traumatic just happened to me.
3: So you're telling everyone.
1: Her husband's on speaker.
0: Except the police.
1: Her husband's on speaker being like, you gotta call the cops, man. Like,
2: the only people who could actually help you.
3: Was there no other cars around?
1: It was 6 in the morning. It was like 6:05,
3: so this guy could have been like...
2: Just Snoop Dogg.
1: No, why did anybody think that?
0: That's exactly what I said.
2: Because he drove away.
1: Well, Michael goes...
2: He hit a human and left.
3: You clearly were saying stop. Your arm was stuck in his car. He heard you.
2: The sun comes up well before 6. This was not like a, I don't know, I think I hit a squirrel.
1: So Michael's plan, though. Michael goes, you should go back and like see if he's there again. Oh. Like if this is a, because like,
0: it's his route.
1: Yeah, like this is his route in the morning. And I go, I have a job. Like, I'm at work at 6 a.m. This isn't something I can just do. Like, so I should have done it this morning. I did not. I stayed in my subdivision this morning.
2: I mean, we could lie. We just grab a hold of a,
3: I mean, are you ever going to run for marshmallows again?
1: I don't know. I was very scared. Like, you should have seen me, though. Every time I crossed the street today, I was like, ooh.
3: Like, you see me? You got me?
1: Yes.
3: Bolt across the street.
1: I do have some friends in the area, though, that I think if I asked for access to the cameras, they would give it to me. So I always feel like I have that in my back pocket. But then,
3: two weeks ago?
0: You're going to run out of time.
3: Yeah, like,
2: what happened? Kakana woman filed a hit and run report.
1: What happened 2 days ago?
2: It's 2029.
1: All of a sudden, my left arm was numb and, like, heavy.
2: Yeah, she was like,
3: what if you would have broken?
2: Pinched
3: or, like,
2: nerve.
3: Something like that. Oh, and telling the nurses? I bet the nurses would have, you know, you got hit by a car. Let's just find the police report, and we'll just go off that.
2: Yeah, in like 3 years.
3: Oh, I didn't file one.
2: When they're fitting you for your prosthetic in 3 years, yeah. The doctor will be looking at things and be like, it's a weird injury. It's like you got hit by a car or something.
1: Funny
3: story.
2: Do you guys still have copies of those videos?
3: So I needed marshmallows.
2: Katie, we get rid of those every couple of years. We got to store space.
0: Somehow we've made this about Katie when it's all about the timber rattlers.
2: Go to KatieShirk.com for your Timber Rattlers tickets.
0: Pizza night tonight and all sorts of Margaritaville tomorrow.
1: Trying to think of a way we can tie this all
3: weekend.
1: Yes.
2: Somehow Ganaff was involved. He was driving.
3: Yeah.
2: Yes. There you go. Ganaff was driving.
0: Yeah, don't call the cops if Ganaff was driving.
2: He shouldn't be driving.
3: Yes, a fun weekend, fireworks, kids run the bases, giveaways, everything.
1: Hats. So.
3: Hats.
1: Hats on Sunday. Hats for sale.
0: Thanks, Hillary.
3: Thanks, guys.
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2: Yes.
0: 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How you doing, buddy?
2: I'm doing all right. How are you?
11: Good.
2: Doing have fantastic. Some Kringle. I see the beer cheese Kringle. I didn't even know
11: I
2: that was
11: I feel like
2: a
11: this
2: thing.
11: Is right up your alley, though. You could it's pair so this good. With your palate.
2: I do like
11: you could
2: beer,
11: grab a beer so, yeah. with that.
2: We could do that. Yeah. I'll have some in a, do you, should I do it right now?
0: Yeah, let's have a taste test.
11: Whatever you want. And then let us know, like, what kind of stout we should pair that with or, like, what you would. I would, seriously, if I ever had a beer question, and I'm not a beer dude.
0: Decker's the guy.
11: But I'm a beer pairing guy. So every once in a while, you hit that right restaurant, and they're like, you know, talk to the staff, and they can pair the right beer with what you drink. The pairing, I can always do. I can't just sit around and have a beer.
2: So this is a distinctly weird thing to eat, because I'm expecting Kringle to be Kringle, right. And it's like, this is bread.
11: I would respect the heck out of your recommendation for a beer.
2: A fine pilsner would go well with this, I would say.
11: Excellent.
2: There you go.
0: You're here because you've been doing some stuff with your family for, this is year two, correct?
2: Year three,
0: year
2: actually.
0: Three, yeah. That's right.
2: Me and my family, we started a nonprofit back in 2023 called Our Journey Rooted in Hope. And we go and we donate money to things that that our family feels are necessary. We're going to kind of bring the mood down. Sorry. I just heard you guys laughing so much, and I was like, oh, man, this is going to be a bummer.
11: Is real life.
2: This is real life. Yeah, absolutely. So my brother, my sister, and my dad all passed away. Their names were Andy, Angela, and Mike. And we are doing things in their honor in the Fox Valley. Because the community really helped us when we were going through what was very, very, very, very hard time. And when you're able to do something that's good, it feels good. And so that's why we started this this nonprofit. We've done last year I was on, and we had a couple of guys that got signed up for the golf tournament from AAA Sanitation. So shout out to those guys.
0: AAA.
2: They were, I think they did it 2 years in a row, but they've been awesome, a huge supporter. So thank you to those guys for coming out. But the money that is donated, we've been able to donate to like very tangible things here in town, including the new blood pressure kiosk over at the Appleton Library. Yeah, were the ones that we put up the money for that one over at the community clothes closet, the Pajamarama. We are the title sponsor of that. And it's what's crazy is when you see these projects, you're like, yeah, obviously that needs to be going down. But then when you're on the other side, you're like, oh, someone has to like put money in for this. Mm-hmm. And so and we're so blessed with how much we raised $17,000 last year, which was like 12,000 more than we were expecting.
11: Okay, that's what I was going to ask you though, because I remember 2 years ago when mm-hmm. we talked to you, and then you just kind of talked about the targets and what you were hoping to get at. That's phenomenal growth. That's awesome.
2: We were very, very blown away with the support that people came out and they donated, obviously, with the golf tournament, which is happening September 11th. It'll be a hard day to forget. And it's happening at a High Cliff Golf Course in Sherwood. A beautiful place. We love it out there. 1 o'clock start. And it's $400 for a foursome, which I feel like is pretty reasonable
11: reasonable.
2: There's 50-50 prizes, lunch, and the dinner catered by Michael's, so it's going to be tasty as well. Excuse me, that beer cheese thing is really like, it's like stuck in my mouth.
11: Katie goes, it's heavy. It's a heavy bite, yeah. Would you like some coffee or some water?
2: I have some nice water.
11: In a mimosa?
2: Do we have mimosas?
0: No, that would be amazing.
2: That sounds like a morning show thing. You know, I do afternoons. You guys morning shows. You get all the star treatment. The red carpet's floated out everywhere you go. And then they're like, and here's the afternoon.
12: Anyways, we'll have the dessert table will be out as well, which has been great because we've been able to sample desserts for the last like 3 months to pick out what's going to go on there. But if you are looking to golf, that is open. OurJourneyRootedInHope.com. It's a hell of a website title, but it is the name OurJourneyRootedInHope.com. Also on Instagram and Facebook.
0: I want to give you some flowers for all of this because I've known you now for 4.5 years, mm-hmm. almost 5 years. And I've seen behind the scenes the amount of work and passion you put behind this, and it's amazing. And one thing I absolutely love about this whole thing that you're doing with your family is that you have two kids. kids under four.
12: Under five.
0: Under five. Yeah. So, okay. So that's a lot to work to begin with, to start this nonprofit. And at the same time, your kids never got to meet your family who passed away. So I think what you're doing is pretty amazing. You're giving them a memory of three people by doing this. And now they are going to be part of their lives, and they're connected forever because of what you're doing now, which is amazing.
12: Yeah.
0: So well done, dude. Well done.
11: I never thought of that, though.
12: That means a lot. I really appreciate that because, my daughter was 6 months old when my sister died, and she was 4 months old when my dad died. So she doesn't really remember them. And my son wasn't alive at all during it. But this is a way that we're able to keep their memories alive, and that I'm able to talk about these people that I love so dearly and they loved us so dearly, and to keep them alive and keep them in things that aren't like, well, it's their birthday, so let's be sad, or let's go to the cemetery and sit by a grave and stuff like that. Like, we get to be like, hey, this is, look at what we're doing. We're doing this for Papa. We're doing this for Uncle Andy. We're sponsoring this trail so that we can walk on this trail, and we get to see Uncle Andy's name up on that trail as we're going through, and we get to go up to the top of the hill and see this amazing sunset, and we get to talk about Auntie Angela and how much she loved going on all these
0: things. They're going to have those memories because of all this. Remember that golf outing we did, and then they're gonna have they told us this story about Aunt Angela or whatever. I mean, that's awesome. So kudos to you, and kudos to everything you're doing for the community as well. It's big things. It really is.
12: Thank you. And we can't do it without our community. And raising some money. This is our golf tournament is our main fundraiser, and it's happening Highcliff Golf Course September 11th. And we already have a number of people helping out. Like I said before, like Valley Eye Association is already helping out. Wish Lane is also helping out already with donations. And I know some of you might not be golfers, which is cool, but you know, you can help out by donating like raffle baskets and things like that. We had like Myron is donating a basket that we can raffle off and make some money and then donate it right back to the community. And those are things that normal, everyday, regular guys can do. You know, it's not the small miracles turn into big action type of thing. So even if you're like, oh, I can't really donate a lot, or I'm not a golfer, I don't have time to take off on a Friday afternoon, there are other ways to help. And you know, we're open for people to reach out and say, hey, like, how can I help? Whether it's even volunteering or on one of our projects that we work on, we're open for that.
11: Can they tap into that on the website too?
12: Yeah. Okay. Yeah. So there'll be OurJourneyRootedInHope.com. There's a contact page, and you can send us emails through that, and we can direct you to where we want to go. We can hash things out. We can figure whatever out that's going on. That's all there on our website. So, go check it out. And again, raffle baskets. And if you want to golf, the golf is so much fun. And it's not serious golf unless you want to make it serious. We had 19 teams last year, and I'd say 4 or 5 of the 19 teams took it really seriously, and the rest of them were just there to have fun. We gave away a prize for most lost balls and also that's longest awesome. Drives. So it's the whole gambit. And throughout the entire course, you'll see little hints about my family, my brother Andy, my sister Angela, my dad Mike, all throughout the course. And at the end, we'd give a big cheers. So it's going to be a good day, September 11th, OurJourneyRootedInHope.com. There's also a link on the community calendar on your website.
11: So
12: they just put that up. What's that, 95.9 KISS FM?
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12: Look at excellent. That. Check it out.
0: Yeah. All right. Thank you very much, Deckard. If you guys want more of that sultry voice, you can hear him afternoons on Razor 94.7 and 104.7. Slade's in after 9. Nick, enjoy your vacation, dude.
11: Thank you.
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8: There it is. That's where it's supposed to be. All right. First alert weather with WBAY. Today I have a very happy to announce it. As of right now, fingers crossed, there's no need for any kind of umbrellas this weekend. Today, mostly sunny skies, high around 83. Tonight, partly cloudy, some patchy fog. Late 62 is the low. Tomorrow, we'll see sunny skies, a little warmer with a high near 87. And come Sunday, even a little warmer. Sunshine and high around 89. And 73

0: this weekend. Allison, I would tell you to load up on the sunscreen, but you're unfortunately allergic to it. How does this...
1: I start to, like, everything just swells up and I get really red, and it stays like that for a few days.
0: Sounds really awful. 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

0: I feel like this would be a great day for Mickey D's to do something like Endless Fries. Trish, how you feel about that Endless Fries?
1: That's awesome.
2: Do you
1: That's
2: even like fries? Some are you a poser?
3: Do you secretly hate on McDonald's fries?
1: No, I like McDonald's fries.
2: You're just trying to get on my good side, that's all.
0: I see what you're doing. Benson Boone now, Time of My Life. 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

Jason Slade. I feel like this is our kind of summer camp right here. You're a grown-up. See how Buffalo Trace Distillery in Kentucky is making it happen. Talk to you about it in less than six. It's 95.9 KISS FM.

skiing across muddy lakes or doing arts and crafts with pine cones. Nothing like that. Nope. This thing runs from late August through Labor Day weekend. The itinerary, I would say, is a very incredible, to say the least. You get to do a work craft workshop where you use a traditional wooden muddlers to crack open bourbon barrels. It's the kind of stuff they got going down at this camp. They're also going to be hosting a competition to see who can drive the most bungs, which are those cork-like stoppers, into an actual whiskey cask. And the grand finale, a single barrel challenge where you have to blindly identify different bourbons across three different aging cycles. Contest to, because you got to earn your way into this. You got to compete. Contest opens up next week. If you're interested, you can go online for this. Honestly, I feel like this might be the only camp in history we're getting sent to the counselor's office. Means you were probably having one hell of a day. Things were good. It was all good. Makes you look back, though. Actual camps we went to growing up, which were usually a lot more chaotic. Want to hear about those most memorable, funny, or disastrous moments at summer camp growing up? Did you ever, were you that person? You got lost on the hike or accidentally slept in the wrong cabin for an entire night? That never happened to me at all. Or, I don't know, maybe you survived some kind of weird wildlife invasion. Or better yet, you know what? You got those camps, too, that would have those weird secret rituals. They just make up sports things that made no sense to anyone else. Call up, text up on all that stuff summer camp related.

0: And I'm screaming. They're running after me. I bust into the cabin like the Kool-Aid guy. And pretty much, like, I'm trying to wake up our teacher. Like, oh, my God, something's up. What's happening? And she's like, it's a prank. Calm down. Like, those are your friends. Stop being dramatic.
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5: 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Game, $9 tickets. 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A nice sunny Friday. High around 82 for tonight. Probably cloudy. Dipping down to about 62. And then tomorrow a little warmer. You know, it's going to start a trend because we're going to get back into some 90 pluses next week. Tomorrow mostly sunny and 86. Sunday sunshine with an expected high of around 89.

0: brother, not you, your brother.
1: My brother used to get in really big trouble at summer camp. 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
1: Yeah. 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
0: No pants going all the way down. 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
1: There were two counselors at the bottom, so okay, one of them gave me a towel and my heart dropped. 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

0: out the hard way at summer camp not to mess with horses, is that right?
1: They told us don't be walking up on the horses and getting too close to them and all that fun stuff. And, oh, I didn't listen to nothing back then, so I got too close to the back end of a horse, and he kicked me, and luckily it was more of a push than a pull-out kick because I probably would have been pretty messed up.
0: So what happened after that when you got...
1: Just rolled down the hill, down the hill a little bit, and I got up, and I think I was more shocked and surprised than anything, but it didn't hurt me or anything like that, so I got lucky on that summer camp.

0: Teddy, you don't think the majority of kids have gone where?
1: Summer camp.
2: Never went to summer camp.
0: Probably more than ever now. A lot of kids just want to stay indoors all summer long. Just phones, tablets, video games, all that.
1: Yeah, I can't disconnect from social media for a couple days.
0: Were you a summer camp kid?
1: Oh, yeah. Summer camp's awesome, man.
0: What about your kids now? Are they involved in summer camp? Or were they ever?
1: Too young yet, but plan on going.
0: That's
1: can't
0: right.
1: stick it with them, man. The life is the right of childhood.
0: For sure, man.

you've been wondering if these Waymo, these robo-taxi cars, if they've been watching you closely, this story right here should prove it. A pair of teenagers drinking and firing toy guns inside of a driverless Waymo car. Got a rude awakening. The taxi ended up quietly pulling over and waited for the police to arrest the kids. So, yes, cars are officially snitching now. It's K-92.

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12: 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Today, sunny and 83. Tonight, we'll see partly sunny or partly cloudy skies. A little bit of fog late, low around 62 tomorrow. Fog clearing out in the morning time. Some clear skies, sunshine 86, and a little warmer comes Sunday with a high of around 89.

0: 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I'm not sure. 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
1: I'm not sure yet. 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
2: 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But

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0: Saturday morning, we're doing what now?
1: On Saturday morning, I'm taking off with 8 of my college friends, and we are having a girls' trip to Nashville.
0: That's awesome. Is this just strictly a girls' trip, or is there going to be a lot of things tied into this?
1: No, we actually graduated from college many, many years ago.
0: Yeah.
1: Just a, let's get together finally and take a trip together for the weekend.
0: When was the last time all of you were able to do something like this together?
1: We've really never done anything together for like a dinner here and there, but we've never really taken a trip where we are going to be kind of on our own and having fun.
0: So how do we get to this point? I'm going to imagine maybe just like staying in contact over the years on Facebook.
1: Yeah, Facebook definitely helps a lot for us to kind of get reconnected. And, you know, we just kind of, we do a lot of the Zoom meeting. We do those occasionally.
0: Yep.
1: And we just send a message back and forth, and we decided like, hey, it's time for us to take a trip together. And finally, we've had this plan since March, and it's actually worked. So
0: that's awesome. Well, I hope you ladies have an excellent time, because this is going to go one of two ways. Either you're going to have the time of your life and you're going to want to do it again and again and again, year after year, or you're going to realize that you never ever want to hang out with these people ever again.
1: No, I definitely think we're going to have a great time, because we have hung out here and there, and we all have a great time. So it's going to be awesome.
0: That'll be awesome. Safe travels, and you'll have to give us an update when you get back.
1: I will do that. Thank you so much.
0: Thank you. Bye-bye.
1: Bye.

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12: First alert weather with Channel 2. Mostly sunny skies today. High of 82. Tonight getting down to 62. Beautiful weekend ahead, but hot. Sunny tomorrow with a high of 86 and sunny on Sunday with a high of 89. Alex Warren's Ordinary is coming up after Somber.

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Lots going on this summer, so let's try and avoid getting sick, shall we? I've got the top three things that you need to be washing your hands after touching every single time. Coming up after Katy Perry, Watch It Burn.

Grande on 95.9 Kiss FM. Some of these might seem like common sense, but you know what? A lot of us lack common sense, and we'll just own that. Things you should wash your hands after touching every single time. Touch screens and pin pads, things like the ATM, ordering on a tablet at a restaurant, or doing self-checkout at the grocery store. Think about how many people are touching those. Nasty. Grocery cart handles. A lot of hands have touched those things. A lot of grocery stores also have those disinfecting wipes, so definitely recommend that. But still wash your hands after touching those. And your phone. Your phone is disgusting. I see you in the bathroom with it right now. Stop it. So gross. So anyways, those are the top three things that you for sure need to be washing your hands after touching. You can thank me later. It's Gracie Abrams on KISS.

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Gift on 95.9 Kiss FM. I fell for some tailored clickbait earlier today. There was a post about them being on The Tonight Show with Jimmy Fallon, and I love Jimmy Fallon, and I wanted to hear about the wedding like everybody else. So I clicked on it, and it was not real. Ugh.

Kiss FM. Just read this and thought it was kind of crazy. Philadelphia is literally powered on burning money. The Federal Reserve in Philly takes money that's too worn out to be in circulation, sends it to local power plants where it is burned for electricity. Can I volunteer to take that worn out money? I'll dispose of it, wink, wink, right?

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12: Weather with Channel 2 mostly sunny today and a high of 82, seeing a low of 62 tonight and tomorrow. Sunny skies and 86, Sunday sunny and 89. Dominic Fike is right after Olivia Dean.

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I'll tell you what those cities are coming up after Alex Warren on Kiss FM.

95.9 KISS FM, the magazine Travel and Leisure, just named the best cities in the U.S. based on over 200,000 of their readers' votes. I got the top five here, and I don't know that I agree with all of them, but I'll let you be the judge, I guess. Number one is Santa Fe, New Mexico for the second year in a row. I've never been there, can't speak on it. Charleston, South Carolina is number two. Number three, Savannah, Georgia. Four is New Orleans, Louisiana. And number five is Chicago, Illinois. That's the one where I'm like, really? Maybe it's just because I am like a diehard Brewers fan and anything Chicago is just yuck to me, but that could just be me. But there you go. The top five best cities in the U.S. What do you think? 920-281-0959. Like I said, don't know that I agree with it, but what does it matter? Got me.

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It is National French Fry Day, which I can totally get on board with. I am a sucker for a good French fry. It's got to be nice and crispy, enough salt on it. I need some French fries now.

new fear unlocked. Apparently, giant storms filled with potentially deadly fungal spores are set to sweep across several states this summer. Yeah. So watch out for those fungal spores. Ugh. Sounds horrible.

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9: Channel 2, mostly sunny and 82 today. Tonight getting down to 62. Tomorrow, sunny and 86. And then Sunday, sunny and 89. Chapel Roan and Good Luck Babe is coming up after Teddy Swims. 95.

95.9 Kiss FM. Several Taco Bells in the Detroit area had to stop selling some items because it was giving people explosive diarrhea. And I know that sounds pretty normal in the case of Taco Bell, but this is for real. They can't sell lettuce, cilantro, onion, pico de gallo, and guacamole due to a nationwide recall. It has a lot to do with that cyclosporiasis parasite outbreak that's going on right now. So, yeah, Taco Bell, giving you worse diarrhea than we've already did. Not a good time.

Kiss FM. That is Tayo Cruz. What is he doing nowadays? I haven't heard his name in the news for a while. I'll Google it. What is Tayo Cruz doing now? Apparently, he is still working as a songwriter and producer, primarily writing for other acts and focusing on private ventures. So good for him.

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Love that collab from Alex Warren and Jelly Roll. It is Carly headed out for the weekend. Have a great rest of your Friday. Gosh, it's going to be hot this weekend, so just be prepared.

0: 95.9 Kiss FM. It's Reed and Eddie in the afternoon. Happy freaking Friday, Eddie.
1: Yeah, dude.
0: It doesn't feel like a Friday, and I think I know why.
1: Why?
0: Because in the middle of the week, you were out, and it just kind of split up the... I don't know.
1: No, this week flew by.
0: Okay.
1: 100%.
0: Wait. Maybe.
1: Oh, it has something. Don't. No.
0: It has something to do with the CERN particle collider. I did hear something the other day about that particle collider we've been talking about all week that got shut down. And that sent us back 10 years.
1: Stop.
0: Dude.
1: Stop. It did not do it. There's no such thing.
0: This particle collider, the CERN particle collider, found the God particle in 2012. That's what it's called. It's a real thing. I'm pretty sure what the Big Bang Theory is all about, the TV show.
1: Okay.
0: Like, it's a real thing. And they once they turned it on in 2012, it essentially ended the world. So it's kind of threw us into another dimension because the old world's dead. And that's why these things change. Like, now Curious George had a tail. Now there's no cornucopia. But they turned it off, this particle collider. And we're in another timeline 10 years ago. So congratulations, we're 10 years younger or something. I don't know.
1: So it's Friday.
0: Yeah, we got a lot to get to today. Big show today, real big show. We're going to do a top five in a little
1: really
0: bit.
1: Really big show.
0: Huge show today.
1: Massive, okay.
0: What else do we got?
1: I don't know. You tell me. I'm not putting any expectations out there.
0: I had two dreams.
1: Oh.
0: We're going to talk about.
1: Dream theater times two.
0: Yeah.
1: I like this.
0: Big show today.
1: Big show. Big massive show.

0: 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The World Cup, the actual World Cup finals game halftime show has been announced.
1: Yes, and I hate it. I hate everything about it.
0: All right. Well, let's find out why. It's 95.9 Kiss FM. Justin Bieber.
1: Don't mind that at all.
0: And Madonna. They are going to be performing at the World Cup.
1: You're missing the headliner of the two.
0: There's someone else?
1: It's Shakira's halftime show with Madonna and Bieber.
0: I
1: don't mind Shakira. I love her.
0: No, but like, it's kind of, I don't know.
1: Shakira's global. That's the thing. She's a global. She is. She is very
0: global. I'm not mad about this or anything, but it just feels like maybe I'm wrong. Anytime there's anything Spanish related, it's Shakira.
1: Well, it's not Spanish related. It's worldwide related.
0: Right. Well, it's, I mean, Mexico. And is that the only North American team that's...
1: She's Colombian.
0: Right.
1: Yeah.
0: Right.
1: Right.
0: So why? So if this is a worldwide thing, why is Shakira...
1: Because her music reaches global. She has global fans. She's big worldwide.
0: You're not mad at that.
1: No.
0: You're mad at Madonna.
1: Yes.
0: Because she's not worldwide.
1: I'm done with Madonna hitching her wagon on everybody else to stay relevant.
0: She's got new music and a new
1: tour. Does she though? But her new music with Sabrina Carpenter. New music with so-and-so. Oh, look, she's doing this. Why does she kiss Christina Aguilera and Britney Spears? To stay relevant. She hitches a wagon on artists to stay relevant.
0: She's always done that.
1: Yeah, it's just annoying.
0: She's a shock value artist.
1: Yeah, but now it's just annoying because it screams, look at me, guys, I'm still here. Look at me, guys, I'm still here.
0: I don't disagree with you because I saw a video of Madonna on her new tour the other day. So this is like a new thing. And honestly, if that's what she wants to do and there are fans that want to see her, good for her at 67 for getting out there and doing something. But I saw videos of her dancing.
1: Not the same, is it?
0: Here's what it looks like. You know when like a 3-year-old learns how to like kind of dance for the first time?
1: Yes.
0: Where they're just moving.
1: They're just moving.
0: That's exactly what Madonna looked like.
1: And also, I don't like the fact that she's on the tour and show time's at 8 and she starts at 9:30. She's making people wait. And that's just annoying to me.
0: The show starts at 8 and she's on at 9:30.
1: Her first show or whatever, she was like on a 2-hour delay.
0: Well, I don't like anyone who makes people wait.
1: Right? It's just annoying to me.
0: Cuz then I got to buy more beer or wait.
1: Beer costs $25 a half a drink.
0: And if I'm out there standing around, my back's just doing nothing, right? My back's probably going to hurt.
1: And then your neck?
0: I might get tired.
1: Yeah. You get tired.
0: Yeah.
1: It happens. You're old now.
0: I'm a busy guy.
1: You're an old man.
0: Young at heart, though.
1: Sure. That goes a long way.
0: That's what they say.
1: Mm-hmm. That's how you got your girlfriend. I'm young at heart, girl.
0: Yeah.
1: I'm young at heart. I like being

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0: 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It's Reed and Eddie in the afternoon. I was reading something.
1: Well, congratulations.
0: Thanks, man. I was reading something the other day to spark thought.
1: Oh.
0: And I'm like, let's spark thought with Eddie.
1: Okay, let's spark some thoughts. Spark it up.
0: Does everything happen for a reason?
1: Sure. Absolutely.
0: You think so?
1: Yes.
0: Why?
1: Because they happen. And when things happen, there's a reasoning to it's happening.
0: But like, what I mean, like, is like, not cause and effect. I mean, like, did things happen for a reason? Like, it's that was supposed to happen.
1: I am a big believer in serendipity. Things, if things are going to happen, they're going to happen. So by default, I think I also believe that things happen for a reason.
0: Is that what serendipity? That's not what serendipity.
1: Somewhat, I think so.
0: Is it? Okay. Sidebar question here.
1: What is serendipity?
0: Means like. Does it mean?
1: Like, I think like things happen. There's a reason for things happening. They happen for a reason.
0: That's
1: if it's meant to be. It's meant to be. Kind of look it up. You got the machine right in front of you.
0: Serendipity.
1: Yeah. I'm a big believer of things happen for a reason. So I thought that was very serendipitous, but now I don't know. Maybe I don't know the proper word of serendipity.
0: Okay. Serendipity occurs when the right combination of unexpected.
1: Yeah. There you go.
0: Trigger personal association and human action aligned to create a happy accident.
1: There you go. So I believe that, yes.
0: Okay. And there's no right or wrong answer to this, but people are talking. It's a little bit of a debate. I don't know how I feel about it. Like, I want to say they do, but also I don't want to say they do. I've got my reasons, but 920-281-0959. Give this some good thought. Text us what you think. Does everything happen for a reason, yes or no? We're going to go deep with this.
1: Oh, deep.
0: Yeah.

0: Eddie says he believes everything happens for a reason.
1: Yes.
0: It's 95.9 Kiss FM, reading Eddie in the afternoon. I don't know if I want to think it happens for a reason or not. Let me explain why.
1: Yes, please.
0: Okay, you again explain first, I guess, why you think everything happens
1: for
0: a reason.
1: Listen, not to get like political, religious, or whatever. Like, this is not any side. I'm not taking sides or
0: anything.
1: No,
0: this is your personal thing, and
1: but
0: there's no
1: I
0: right
1: do
0: or wrong.
1: Believe there's a greater good out there.
0: Okay.
1: Whatever you believe in, there's something greater than us.
0: The little faith-based
1: right.
0: reasoning.
1: So I believe that what I go through versus what you go through, it's all there's a reason behind it. It's meant to be because of things.
0: So
1: what the things are, I don't know.
0: In a few words, why do you think bad things happen to people?
1: I know. That's the crappy part, because why are the grading beings giving you bad things? I get
0: some would say to put you through the trials and tribulations I don't know.
1: Mighty words of the great Kelly Clarkson.
0: Oh boy.
1: What doesn't break you makes you stronger.
0: Yeah, well, until the next thing comes and actually breaks you.
1: Mm. Yep.
0: Here's why I don't know. I'm so conflicted on this, because if everything happens for a reason, wouldn't that kind of be proof we're living in a simulation? That means you have no control over anything. That means you have no free will.
1: Well, you still have free will.
0: Not if it happens for a reason. You take all of your decisions out of it, because whatever happens was meant to happen, is what you say.
1: No, because
0: yes.
1: you make yes. things happen with your decisions. Based on that, it happened. Things happen for a reason. The reason could have been my decision.
0: Let's say you go out, buy a lottery ticket, and win $1 million. It was meant to happen. You didn't make that decision.
1: I decided to buy that ticket.
0: The day you saved my life.
1: Yes.
0: Right? That was meant to happen, you're saying.
1: Yes.
0: So you really had no control over doing it.
1: I could have also easily made a decision, go, screw him. He'll be fine. I'm too busy here.
0: You could have.
1: Right. So it was still my free will to decide your fate.
0: Does that make
1: some sort of higher being?
0: See? Then that's my fate.
1: Yeah, but I got to decide your fate that day. I am a higher being.
0: You're not.
1: Oh, I have power over you. I let you live.
0: Because I let you by not calling 911. Yeah, that's my confliction, is like, if everything is meant to happen.
1: Yeah.
0: If that's like, a lot of people, I think, say it because if bad things happen, that kind of justifies and kind of gives them hope that it's nobody's fault. That was how it was supposed to be.
1: So
0: nobody's like, I just won the championship. It was meant to happen. And no, you put in the hard work.
1: So you're saying it's like a coping mechanism.
0: Yeah, but we got to put a little cork on this. We'll come back and we'll open up the text line. Does everything happen for a reason? Eddie's not conflicted. I'm conflicted.
1: Just a little cork, not a big one.
0: A little bit. A little cork.

0: So again, if everything happens for a reason, then all the hard work you put into anything was for nothing because that was meant to happen. You get what I'm saying?
1: I get what you're saying.
0: It's 95.9 KISS FM, Reed and Eddie in the afternoon. We're kind of just, I don't know, talking about does everything happen for a reason. We got some interesting texts here. 920-281-0959. Someone says, no, life is chaos and everything happens by chance.
1: Yeah, but I feel like we can control some of that at the same time.
0: Like all the bad things happening in the world, Eddie, that's meant to happen? That's fate?
1: Maybe.
0: Like, tell that to the, you know, starving children somewhere, or, like, that's your fate. Your fate is to starve.
1: See, I don't know.
0: That's why it's conflicting, and there's no right or wrong answer because we don't have the answers. Someone says, nope, bad things happen for no reason, just the same as good things.
1: Yeah. I'm getting sad here.
0: I don't know what that means. Someone says, yes, everything happens for a reason, and the reason is for anything is everything.
1: Okay, stop.
0: My head hurts.
1: You guys are breaking us.
0: Another text says, yes, I believe that since it happened, that's a natural order of the universe, so it happened for a reason, though there doesn't have to be any morality attached.
1: Oh, that's another thing, too. So, moralities.
0: So even with the religion side of it, if you believe, you know, God has a plan for you, then that takes away your free will. Doesn't it? Doesn't it have to?
1: I feel like your free will assists on which direction you go. Of the
0: well,
1: result,
0: you know,
1: if you know what I'm saying?
0: The whole, depending on what religion, I guess, people are like, you do good, you'll go to heaven. So, but God gives you that free will. You don't have to do good, but he wants to encourage you to be a good person, to do good, so you'll get into heaven. You do bad, you go to hell, if you believe in that stuff. So,
1: this is confusing.
0: So if you believe in that, then it says there nothing happens for a reason because you have free will. You decide.
1: I'm getting a headache right now.
0: That doesn't take much, does it?
1: You broke my brain.
0: This is why I'm conflicted. Now, with all these texts and the little dialogue, do you still think everything happens for a reason?
1: I'm going to say yes because that was my original answer, but I don't know anymore.
0: I'm doubling down for no other
1: you
0: reason.
1: You broke me right now.
0: Do you still like to think everything happens for a reason?
1: I think it's like a very romanticized reason of thinking now, maybe?
0: Romanticized, for sure. Like serendipity. That's usually tied to like romantic things. Like you and your wife, you serendipitously met when you catfished her on the internet.
1: She wasn't really a catfish.
0: No, you were.
1: It's just, no. There's some confusion there.
0: We got it.

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This time, Eddie grabbed the top five list. I got to try to guess all five things off of it. I don't know what it is, but we'll find out coming up.

0: 95.9 KISS FM. It's Reed and Eddie in the afternoon. It's Friday. The week flew by.
1: Flew right by.
0: We're in another dimension.
1: Another dimension we are in.
0: And they also say that time, it goes against what we just said because it, remember how we talked about how time is going quicker now?
1: Yes.
0: But this, since they shut off the particle collider, people say it's working normal again. Time is working normal again.
1: You're gonna break my brain.
0: Let's do top five.
1: Okay, let me take a deep breath because honestly, these things just drive me nuts.
0: I might be headed straight to the loony bin, Eddie.
1: I think you belong there right now, yeah.
0: So top five, Eddie grabbed the top five list today and I'm gonna have to guess everything on it. You never know where he's gonna go with this, so.
1: It's Friday. I want you to feel good about yourself. So I'm lobbing up a softball. And I know by me saying that, you're going to be like, oh, you're setting me up.
0: You're setting me
1: up. There is no setup. Every time you say there's a setup, there's no setup.
0: There usually always is.
1: No.
0: Okay.
1: World Cup fever. We all got it. We all got World Cup fever. All right?
0: Yeah.
1: I want you to go back to the start of the World Cup. Right before that very first game. Name me the top five ranked players in the World Cup.
0: Easy.
1: Okay. Is it?
0: Easy.
1: All right. We'll find out in two songs then.
0: Okay. Easy. This is so easy. I can do
1: a blindfolded. At the start of the World Cup, the top five ranked players going into the World Cup.
0: There's
1: going
0: to be some screwballs in there, isn't there?
1: You tell me.
0: There is, isn't there?
1: No. Well, this is a thing.
0: Okay.
1: No. There's so many good players out there. I think you'll nail. If this was a top,
0: I have to nail at least three of them.
1: If this was a top 15 list, you would get them all in the top 15. How about that?
0: Okay. All right. So coming up next, top five highest ranked World Cup players.
1: Right.
0: Okay.
1: Okay.
0: Okay.
1: You got this.

0: A little harder than I thought it was going to be.
1: Yeah.
0: I, for some reason, had a hard time even remembering all the teams that were playing in the World Cup.
1: That's going to make it really hard for you.
0: Yeah, 95.9 KISS FM. I got to get all top five.
1: Your top five ranked players going into the World Cup.
0: Okay. All right.
1: I think you're overthinking it.
0: Okay.
1: Okay. You got this. You ready?
0: 60 seconds on the clock. I'm ready.
1: Top five ranked players going into the World Cup, according to... It said soccer experts on FIFA.com.
0: Who's a soccer expert?
1: I don't know. It's on the FIFA website, so it's got to be their like main writers and stuff.
0: So again, is this goals? Is this points, assists, games played, experience? Like what's happening here?
1: Listen, I didn't research. I just looked at the
0: names. Not shocking. All right, go.
1: Time starts in 3, 2, 1.
0: Ronaldo.
1: Number 3.
0: Messi.
1: Number 2.
0: Mbappe.
1: Number 1.
0: Kane.
1: No.
0: Neymar.
1: No.
0: Haaland.
1: No.
0: Pulisic.
1: No.
0: Oh, man. See, this is where...
1: You got plenty of time.
0: Are there any goalies on the list?
1: No.
0: All-stars.
1: All-stars. Think of your country that you like. Not United States, your country. The country you root for.
0: Oh, Vinny.
1: Junior. Yep. Yeah. With you. Vinny Junior. One more, and you got 30 seconds.
0: Oh, one more. All right. Can I get a hint of...
1: This player's team is still in it. They're still in it.
0: They're still France, in it. Colombia, they're not in it. Who did... Spain.
1: I've mentioned this name before. Does that help? I mentioned a lot of names. He's young.
0: Lamine.
1: Number five.
0: No way. He's like one of the youngest players.
1: Right, number five.
0: Well done.
1: You did it with like 3 seconds of spare, too.
0: Okay. Look all right. I find that so hard to believe, not because I'm not saying he's not good, but I don't think he's there. He's not Messi level.
1: They're calling him the next Messi, so he had to have shown flashes going into the World Cup.
0: How is he ranked higher than... a Pulisic, for
1: I'm
0: that
1: assuming
0: matter.
1: They have some sort of equation that they come up with based on what they've done on the field going into the World Cup.
0: You know what? It would have been really nice to know that equation. Listen. So I could base my judgments on the
1: what
0: equation.
1: What does it matter? You got all five.
0: I'll
1: top
0: find
1: five
0: a reason to complain about anything
1: of
0: if you
1: course,
0: let me.
1: Even though you're the winner. Calm down. Top five players going into the World Cup. You nailed all five. Number five was Lamine Yamal from Spain. Number four, Vinicius Jr. from Brazil. We call him Vinny. Number three, Cristiano Ronaldo, CR7. Lionel Messi, number two, and number one, dude, is balling. Mbappe.
0: Yeah, 20 goals in 20 games.
1: Unbelievable.

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0: 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It's Reed and Eddie in the afternoon. Have you ever, that you can think of, done anything that, or not done something because you thought was too girly?
1: Have I not done something because it's too girly?
0: Yeah.
1: I don't think so. I just do things. If I want to do it, I'll do it.
0: Yeah, I mean,
1: like, if I want to order a fruity drink, I'm going to order a fruity drink. I'm not going to hide it. I'll even show it off. I'll be that guy. Check this out. My drink's got an umbrella.
0: The reason I'm asking it's pink. Is because this happened to one of my friends on Facebook.
1: Oh, friend.
0: It did. Where it was funny. It was funny. I don't know if it was serious or not, but then the comments started going crazy. Like, a dude got mad because he let his wife use pink towels for his sons at the swimming pool. And I can't, like I said, I don't know if it was a joke or not, but people kind of like took it and ran with it because his reasoning was it was a girly thing in their sons. Right.
1: Right.
0: And without getting into the other nuances of that.
1: Sure.
0: Have you ever done anything that you didn't do because you thought it was too girly? And I'm trying to think myself.
1: I'm trying to think of one. I don't think so.
0: I will say this, like the first time I got a pedicure, I was like, no, that's girly. That's what girls do.
1: Sure.
0: But then I got one.
1: And it felt good, didn't it?
0: It was pretty good. I was walking on air after that. But that's like an example of something that I did, but I was hesitant,
1: sure.
0: Reluctant, and probably put off in the past because I thought it was too girly. So
1: right.
0: I'll give you time to think about
1: okay.
0: it. But
1: okay.
0: I want to hear the things that your husband, brother, boyfriend refused to do because they thought it was too girly. I want the funniest ones. 920-281.

0: What are things a guy has not done because he thought it was too girly? 920-281-0959. It's Reed and Eddie in the afternoon. Someone says, going with me on a male friend's boat. He said, why would I, as a man, go on another man's boat?
1: Because it's a boat.
0: I've done that. I mean,
1: what's the big deal? Like, are you insecure you can't go on another man's boat?
0: Well, have you ever seen...
1: But it's a boat party.
0: Always Sunny in Philadelphia?
1: I mean, I've seen the show, but I haven't seen every single episode.
0: Because of the implication.
1: What implication?
0: The threat of danger.

0: if a woman goes on a boat with a man, she's not going to say no because of the implication.
1: It's ridiculous.
0: There is no danger, but the
1: implication.
0: Because of the implication.
1: Yeah. Sure.
0: 920-281-0959.
1: I don't think I've ever not done something. Because I'm going to use this as an example, and maybe this might be the healthiest thing of me that's out there. I went to Lilith Fair when I was like 18.
0: That's kind of girly.
1: But I'm saying, like, it was good music. Also, me and my buddy, like, women are going to be everywhere. Didn't think that one through all the way.
0: What kind of women?
1: Exactly. Like I said, we didn't think it through all the way.
0: Someone texted in and said, my husband won't use conditioner in his hair.
1: That's funny. And then trick him. Just trick him. Buy the all-in-one.
0: Two-in-ones.
1: Buy the all-in-one.
0: What is something that a guy will not do because it's too girly? It could be your husband, boyfriend, ex, dad, brother, whatever it is.
1: Oh, this is going to be a good one.
0: Didn't want to take...
1: All right, take a deep breath. Take a deep breath.
0: Didn't want to take his girlfriend's cat to the vet because a man holding a cat is feminine. See, these are the things that I'm looking for. The funny ones. Is a man holding a cat feminine? Kind of.
1: No, it's a cat. It's an animal.
0: It's kind of.
1: It's not. It's not. See, this is where that male toxicity exists. For stuff like that.
0: You might be right. 920-282.
1: It's an animal.
0: 0959. When I was a waitress, a guy said no to a salt rim on a margarita because it was too curly.
1: Oh, stop. See, I would be like, check out this margarita. Sidebar.
0: I don't know what to do with the salt rim.
1: You just drink, man.
0: Do I just drink or do I got to lick it and then drink? Like,
1: you do you. That's the thing. You can do whatever you want. It's your drink.
0: Nobody has ever properly explained to me how to drink a margarita with the salt rim.
1: Just drink it. Just drink it. If you want to lick the salt off, lick the salt off.
0: I do, but then I'm like, are people looking at me because I'm not licking the salt?
1: Screw them. Live your life, Reed. Live your life.
0: I needed that kind of positivity today. All right. What are things a man has not done because he thought it was too girly? They're coming in. We'll do more next.

0: What are things a guy you know or have heard of did not do because he thought it was too girly? 920-281-0959. It's Reed and Eddie in the afternoon. I had an ex tell me guys couldn't sit next to each other in a movie theater, that they have to leave an empty seat.
1: That's not wrong.
0: That's not even too girly. It's more, okay.
1: I don't think it matters now, though.
0: Oh, because the seats are better?
1: The seats are so much different and wider. You're good to go.
0: Yeah, because there's a lot of room. I think it's just a proximity thing of like
1: back in the day,
0: personal space.
1: Yeah, back in the day, personal space. But there's also the whole theory of when you go to the bathroom, you leave a urinal space between that guy.
0: Preferably.
1: But unless it's completely packed, then it's acceptable.
0: There's just something about having private parts out in proximity to people that could be strangers.
1: That I can
0: get behind.
1: You never know.
0: 920-281-0959.
1: I don't want their splashback.
0: This is you. Smile in photos.
1: I don't know how to smile.
0: By the way, we're talking about things men refuse to do because they think it's girly.
1: Yeah. I just don't know how to smile. Not that I do it because I think it's girly. I don't know how. If I have to force a smile, you could tell I'm forcing a smile. I can't, like...
0: You can't. Yeah, that's actually true.
1: Like, if someone says smile, I lose all abilities to smile.
0: You need to, like, practice in a mirror.
1: Dude, it's been my whole life. My whole entire life. People, like my family, my in-laws, like everybody, I can't smile.
0: Okay, I want you to think of your wedding day.
1: I struggle.
0: I want you to think of you're seeing your bride, the door's open, your bride is standing there, she's ready to walk towards you.
1: Sure.
0: I want, and that feeling of emotion and joy.
1: That smile probably came out naturally.
0: But I want you to think about it. Close your eyes.
1: See, I can't do this because now you want to see me smile, and now I'm in my head.
0: I want you to think about your wife. I'm not here, Eddie. I'm invisible.
1: You're obviously in front of me. But when the photographer says, okay, guys, smile, boom, all ability gone. Gone.
0: Sorry. My buddy in college refused to eat quiche.
1: Quiche is delicious.
0: But it is a weird name.
1: It is weird, but it's so good. Good.
0: It's so good. Let's see if we got any more good ones here.
1: The quiche they sell already that you got thrown in the oven at Aldi? Phenomenal.
0: Dude refused his poetry assignment in English class. Said poetry was for girls.
1: Stop.
0: Some of the greatest poets of all time were men.
1: I mean, you're not wrong.
0: Shakespeare, Edgar Allan Poe. And that's all I got.
1: So maybe there's a lot more women out there, but you only know those two names.
0: I can't name a... can I name a single woman poet?
1: Maya Angelou?
0: Maya Angelou, yep. Yep, know that one. Emily Dickinson.
1: She's a writer, but maybe a poet. I guess
0: I'm sure she's written a poem.
1: I'm sure you could argue that all writers are poets.
0: Every writer has wrote a poem.
1: Who's your favorite writer?
0: Like, old-timey?
1: Just any writer.
0: I like Edgar Allan Poe.
1: I'm going to go Mo Willems.
0: I don't know that guy.
1: Don't let a pigeon drive a bus.
0: I never would.

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95.9 Kiss FM is reading Eddie in the afternoon. Eddie has a question about the weather or weather people in general. Also, I had some kind of weird dreams last night. I was busy. We're going to talk about it. We're going to go over them coming up.

0: 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It's Reed and Eddie in the afternoon.
1: Did we talk about visibilities before?
0: Like weather visibility?
1: Yeah. Have I talked to you, or is this just in my brain?
0: I think it's in your brain.
1: Okay. We have the Weather Channel on the WBAY's TV 2.2 or whatever it is for the weather all day. And it said earlier, visibility 10 miles.
0: Okay.
1: How do we know?
0: Because, what do you mean?
1: Okay.
0: Well, we know because, and there's maybe like a viewfinder somewhere.
1: Well, that's my whole, like, if I'm driving, you're telling me that right now I get on 41 or 441 or whatever highway I'm on, 43, whatever.
0: I got it.
1: I can see from my steering wheel 10 miles ahead.
0: Without anything in the way, yeah.
1: I don't believe that. And I got 2015 vision now. Shout out to Valley Eyes.
0: I knew that was coming.
1: But no, but for real, yes. Like, think about it.
0: Okay, yes.
1: Now, but how do I know that's 10 miles?
0: You have to take into consideration, like, no trees, no hills, no nothing is in the way, which is unlikely that you're going to have 10 miles of completely flat.
1: But how can we measure that?
0: With, like, what do you call the...
1: So is it somebody's job? This is, I'm not trying to be funny. Serious question. How do we measure that daily?
0: It's probably a very easy tool from wherever the weather station is. Like, maybe there's a laser that shoots
1: laser
0: freaking laser beams.
1: But I just, that concept of them telling us our visibility, I get it when it's foggy and because you have people on the road going, I can't see anything in front of my car. Well, that's about 6 feet ahead of you.
0: Maybe there's a guesser.
1: There's a guesser.
0: The town guesser. You know, I don't know, Ed. That looks like 7.5 miles. What do you think?
1: That sounds believable because on Groundhog's Day, we let Phil tell us what's in there. So maybe there is a person in the car going.
0: And the weird thing, I wouldn't even be mad about it if it was. Because who's going to question the guy?
1: I don't know,
0: it's like,
1: dude.
0: It's like 10, you say 10 miles? Like, all right.
1: If you're telling me 10 miles, I want to know how you're telling me 10 miles. Like, I understand when they tell us the wind strength. There's things that measure wind strength. Yeah. What measures our visibility?
0: I want to know why you want to know it's 10 miles.
1: I don't want to know, but they tell me, so now I feel like I have to know.
0: I don't need to know. I mean, probably more than a mile I don't need to see in front of me.
1: I just need to know cars in front of me.
0: Yeah, Eddie needs 10 feet of visibility. Winter is no problem for this guy.
1: No problem.

0: 95.9 Kiss FM. It's Reed and Eddie in the afternoon.
1: Yeah, it is.
0: Oh. I was busy last night.
1: Oh, yeah, you were.
0: Okay.
1: What does that mean?
0: I was dreaming.
1: Oh, okay.
0: Two different dreams last night.
1: Two?
0: Yeah. I got a coworker one and a soccer one.
1: Okay. Let's start with, can I pick?
0: Sure.
1: I got World Cup fever. Let's go soccer first.
0: Okay. So I had a dream about soccer, and I'm going to try to make this as least stupid as possible. I mean, it was pretty stupid, but here we go. Dream theater.
1: I love dream theater.
0: I was having a good sleep. Slept good, I think, except for these dreams, but I was playing soccer.
1: Ooh,
0: and I wasn't playing like... I wasn't like a professional. I was playing somewhere locally, like a local team here.
1: Okay.
0: And I guess a pretty good team. Maybe it was in the championship because there was a lot of people watching. By a lot, I mean like maybe 150.
1: Oh, that's a lot for let's say the Oshkosh United 10U team.
0: Right. We were like an ASO field. Like there was no stands or anything. People were bringing like bag chairs.
1: Oh, all right. So, is it ASO where you came from?
0: I mean, some people called it that.
1: Okay.
0: AYSO.
1: Yeah, AYSO. Yeah. Okay, gotcha.
0: So I'm playing, and for some reason, I'm the goalie. Which
1: okay.
0: I'm normally not the goalie. And we're getting ready to play, and all of a sudden, this other team gets this dude, Ibrahimovic. And for anyone who doesn't know him, non-soccer fans, he is one of the greats in professional soccer.
1: Yeah, no longer playing.
0: No, he's a World Cup analyst, by the way. You'll see him on TV.
1: Fantastic player.
0: Really good player. Super cocky, because he's super good.
1: He's super good.
0: But anyways, this team got that guy. And I'm like, dude,
1: so it's just a bunch of like a bar league, and then this guy just shows up.
0: Yeah. And I'm like, well, that's not fair. So he starts off with a kick like 25 yards out. Kicks it like 100 miles an hour.
1: I'm sure he can do that.
0: And I'm scared of it. Hits my hands. I make an attempt to save it, and it goes in the net. Then he scores three more. So this dude scores four goals, and everyone's mad at me.
1: Well, why would they be mad at you?
0: Because I let in the goals. But I'm like, dude, he's a professional.
1: It's Zoltan Ibrahimovic. I can't even say his name.
0: Ibrahimovic. Dream theater. Just like not a pleasant dream. Like
1: sure.
0: Everyone's mad at me for being an amateur, not stopping this dude from scoring.
1: Weird.
0: I know. What do you think? Real quick. You got like 30 seconds.
1: What do I think? I think that you are not a good goalie.
0: I didn't play goalie. I didn't claim to be.
1: I don't know, man. I think maybe there's a little bit of like you wish you were playing soccer right now, World Cup fever.
0: I always wish I was
1: but
0: playing
1: also
0: soccer.
1: Intimidated by good players.
0: Oh, what? This is bull crap, Eddie. Who asked you?

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0: it does bring back something nostalgic when watching Free Willy.
1: I don't know.
0: When was the last time you saw it? Did you even ever see it?
1: I saw it at the drive-in.
0: Oh, see, yeah. It brings a memory. So,
1: and this
0: attitude of yours makes me believe that you don't care if for a reboot or not.
1: Who's in it? Sydney Sweeney?
0: I don't think anyone's going to be in it so far. They just like greenlit it, so they got to now write the script and all this stuff.
1: No, I mean, there is really no one that would make me want to go see it unless, hear me out, it's directed by M. Night Shyamalan.
0: So there's a twist to this one.
1: Yeah, there has to be some sort of twist.
0: But hear me out. They just said it's a reboot, but what if they do like different animals? That would really upset me.
1: And if it's a CGI whale, I'm out.
0: Oh, we don't. But what if they go like completely different route? They go like, see, this is it's why Free Willy, but it's a panda or something.
1: Free William,
0: the panda bear the panda. Story.
1: And then the whole movie is about pandas not being real.
0: They're real. Stop.

0: So we were just talking about Free Willy getting a reboot, and I could care less. But
1: I'm here for it.
0: I was just thinking, I was trying to think of like what other movies I wanted reboot from our kid era. And I've got two off the top of my head that just like came to me.
1: Okay.
0: Number one, Camp Nowhere.
1: Camp Nowhere.
0: Yeah.
1: I don't think I've ever seen Camp Nowhere. Who's
0: in
1: it? It's got
0: Christopher Lloyd is in it.
1: How old were you when you watched it?
0: It was probably from like 1994.
1: Is it a good movie? Like, is it a kid movie? Is it appropriate for an 8-year-old?
0: Yeah, but it's, yeah, sure. Yeah, it's kids that they lie to their parents, essentially, and tell them they're going to, like, these other summer camps, like computer camp or fat camp or whatever it is, right? But they took all of the money. There's a couple mastermind kids behind this that took all of the money, and they rented out this, like, old commune for hippies.
1: Okay.
0: So they had their own summer camp all summer. And then the trouble comes in when the parents know they've got to come visit at some point. So they've got to make that camp look like the specific computer camp or fat camp or music camp or something. So Christopher Lloyd, Doc from Back to the Future, he plays like the camp counselor in all of these settings, like cooking camp. It seems kind of sus. It's got that one dude who was like the hot guy.
1: Didn't they make a movie about this? But it was like a university where
0: so the kid version is Camp Nowhere. Accepted is the college.
1: Accepted, yes. It's the same movie.
0: We do the adult version where we lie to our significant others about our jobs and we just go party somewhere.
1: But then how do we make money?
0: I don't know.
1: We'll workshop it still.
0: Yeah, that's the thing. But I want to see a Blank Check remake that represents the sign of the times.
1: Yeah, we definitely got to change a few things because that movie.
0: Yeah, in this movie, he gets $1 billion.
1: Yes, and he can't be making out with an adult. Not a 10-year-old kid.
0: But that's like every boy's dream.
1: It's not the right time for these storylines.
0: I guess it's probably not.
1: Yeah, we don't want to do that.
0: Yeah, and if that movie was made today, he spent, I think, $240,000 on that house. He'd get like a small condo.
1: That house has to be at least $5 million, and that's low. Yeah,
0: but in the movie, he spent $240,000.
1: Impossible.
0: And then he built a racetrack and.
1: And he would eat ice cream out of garbage cans.
0: Quickly, what kid movie do you want remade today?
1: Little Monsters.
0: With Fred Savage?
1: Yes.
0: Or Ben Savage?
1: Fred Savage. That was a great movie.
0: And Howie Mandel.
1: Yeah. It was an awesome movie.
0: But it doesn't hold up, though. I saw it recently.
1: Did you really?
0: I skimmed it. It was bad.
1: I haven't seen it since I was a kid. The holy water's watered down. And this town's lost

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0: 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It's Reed and Eddie in the afternoon.
1: Another one.
0: I was busy last night, man.
1: Another one.
0: Couple dreams. The first one was I was playing soccer in like a local league and a professional came and scored 4 goals on me and everyone was mad at me and I tried to explain, he's a professional.
1: The goalies are treated unfairly, kind of like the QBs.
0: We can talk about this. Actually, I'm going to write this down. We're going to talk about this.
1: Okay.
0: But anyways, anyway, I had a dream about Carly last night.
1: Ooh.
0: Not that kind of dream.
1: Buddy, you got a girlfriend, she's married, you got to stop that right away. Nip it in the bud.
0: I had a dream Carly was being mean to me.
1: Well, I mean, that's a Monday.
0: Right? Right? She's always kind of mean to me.
1: No, I don't think she's mean
0: to
1: you.
0: Yes, she is.
1: I think we have like a family relationship here that when we want something or need something and we're not getting it, we yell at each other. But then we hug it out. It's all good.
0: Kind of true. But here we go. Dream theater. I had a dream. Carly was mean to me. And I came into work. I was sitting at my desk. And I came into work with a new hair product in my hair.
1: Sure.
0: Like a new, it was like a, maybe it was like a gel. I don't know. I don't use gels, but it was a new product. And Carly came over, saw me, and she's like, oh, no. Oh, Reed, what are you, doing? What's in your hair? And so mean to me about it. And that's it. That's the dream. That's the whole thing, man. I purposely probably woke up after that.
1: Okay, question. You don't use gel?
0: No.
1: What do you use?
0: A couple different things. It depends on the day.
1: Is it like a clay or a paste?
0: Yeah, I've got like a clay paste and I've got like a matte pomade. Whatever. Oh. It's different day to day.
1: Okay, I got you. All right, so what does it mean? It means that you're insecure. You're insecure about your hair.
0: Every dream that you analyze is somehow me being insecure.
1: Well, it sounds like you have a lot of insecurities because you recently did just say you haven't had a haircut in how long?
0: Couple months, probably.
1: And is it messing with you a little bit?
0: Kind of, actually.
1: There it is.
0: It kind of is.
1: Hair insecurity. Is one of your fears going bald?
0: Don't even say that.
1: There you go. This one 100% is insecurity.
0: It has nothing to do with bald.
1: You don't think so? Then maybe it's a feeling of someone who you really, really like, Carly. You're dreaming about her, and she's making fun of you. It makes you sad.
0: It does make me sad, yeah, because she's mean in real life, so that's kind of like...
1: I don't think she's mean. Okay, maybe she is.
0: No, that's probably what it is, though, is that I've been... Because I keep trying to get the girlfriend to trim my hair up.
1: And go to a professional.
0: She trimmed it up last time and it was fine, so I'll give it another
1: shot. You're giving her way too much trust, man. Too much control with your life.
0: She goes to the salon with me, and she essentially just controls my hair anyways because she goes with me and tells the person what to do. I have given up too much.
1: Start pumping the brakes.
0: She has too much control over me.
1: No. You're a goner.
0: I know. I might be.

0: 95.9 Kiss FM. It's Reed and Eddie in the afternoon. I swear to God, like, there's something in my back that needs to be cracked.
1: Okay, you mentioned something about it moments ago, and I told you to do what I do. I use the studio, like the table, the board, like the counter here, and I turn around behind it, and I bend backwards to make my back crack. I use like the edge of the counter. You tried it, and I don't think you were convinced of this.
0: No, because it's like, I feel like it's like in my pelvis. Like, sure. I've tried the different twists, and I cannot get it to crack.
1: So here's my thing, because we've talked about your back in the past, and I told you to try something, and you tried it. But when I tell you, you should go see a chiropractor, I'm like, no, I don't trust them. So chiropractors went to school for this. You trusted me.
0: In a countertop.
1: On a countertop to go bend yourself backwards. Yeah.
0: That's
1: bend yourself like a U backwards.
0: Because I've seen videos of chiropractors, and that I probably shouldn't watch them because that's what scares me.
1: But here's, again, you trusted me, but not a person who's gone to school for this. So I'm sure maybe what I'm doing is completely wrong, but it makes me feel good. So a chiropractor could probably go, let me do this for you. Plop, plop, plop, plop, plop, and you're good to go.
0: You are on to something, because I will try things myself.
1: Right? You won't go see a guy or a woman who's gone to years of training for this.
0: Yeah. I will try things myself that I've never, to my head, I'm inventing them in like new twists in my back. And I'm trying to.
1: Like, I guarantee you right now that. What's
0: ow!
1: Oh, dude, I thought that was for real. Holy cow.
0: No, I Googled celery snapping sound effects.
1: That's
0: and
1: funny.
0: I'm a little disappointed by that, to be honest.
1: It sounded legit. I thought it was for real.
0: Yeah.
1: But no, I honestly think that there's a chiropractor out there listening going, they can help you. Guarantee.
0: 920!
1: Guarantee someone can help you. 920-281-0959. Let's make it happen. Let's fix your back.
0: It's not bad. It's just, okay, it's probably bad. I think I have bad posture, too. Just too much computer over the years.
1: Yeah.
0: You know, hunched over.
1: Well, let's get you fixed up, man. Just don't tell them to, like, pull your neck with that device thing that looks like it's going to rip your head off. Like, don't do that. Just tell them to just take your back.
0: I think I really need one of those machines that puts me upside down.
1: Dude, let's do it.
0: You know?
1: I would love to see that happen to you. My God, see, you're doing all this stuff to your body right now. Yeah, you won't trust a chiropractor. Make sense.
0: Listen, I don't make sense.

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0: Awesome.
1: How did I do that? I bought the sticker books and I bought a bunch of stickers.
0: Whatever works.
1: And he got excited. He was filling it up.
0: Okay.
1: I've come to the realization it's maybe 40% full. I don't think we're going to fill it up.
0: What do you, I don't think anyone knows what you're talking about.
1: Okay, so there, it's a sticker book.
0: Yeah.
1: And you open up this book and it's got spots for you to put stickers and you collect these stickers and you fill it up.
0: Where do you collect stickers?
1: They sell them all over. The gas station sells like $2 a pack. They sell them at Walmart.
0: Oh, that sounds like a scam.
1: It's a book. And they've been doing this since like 1990. Every World Cup, there's a book and you can fill it up with stickers. And the stickers usually is like player rosters, team logos. So it's kind of cool.
0: And you've been buying these.
1: Yeah.
0: Well, they say there's a sucker born every minute, Eddie. And
1: so I figured I could get him into watching games with me, and it worked. It worked. He's like, I want to watch these games and fill up the sticker book. Let's do it together. It's bonding time. We're having a good time. Here we are with, 10 days left of the World Cup? 40% of the book? I don't think we're going to finish it, and I have not stopped to think about how he's going to react.
0: Well, why don't you just buy him more stickers?
1: Because I'm going to start getting doubles and I have to...
0: Oh, I see.
1: You know what I'm saying? So now... Like,
0: well, you knew that going into it.
1: I didn't think that through.
0: Okay, so the problem here is you. You didn't think out this thoroughly.
1: Yes, I guess you would say I'm the problem.
0: How do you expect me to fix this for you?
1: I don't know.
0: Or anyone to
1: like,
0: fix this.
1: Like, have a solution where I can get all the rest of the stickers I need for
0: That's
1: him.
0: That's not how that works, man.
1: What if?
0: No.
1: What if I find somebody online that has it all done and they want to sell it to me? And I can swap them out and go, look, dude, I finished it for you.
0: Yeah, back to that bonding time.
1: Oh, man. So, I screwed this one up bad, didn't I?
0: Yeah, you fudged it.
1: Oh, man.

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95.9 KISS FM, it's Reed and Eddie in the afternoon, but we are out of here. We are done. Going to go enjoy our weekends, and we hope you do the same. Don't get in too much trouble, but maybe a little bit, just not jail trouble. You don't want to spend the weekend in jail, because you will, because the judge doesn't come in until Monday. So we're out of here.